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0: Sikani, Yeni, Oshanyan, free. 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
0: Bishop, Adusa. 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
5: you know not here cancer we charging of these fees and has no edge and some house mistresses near the edge fee I will for one and can buy to me about out now at I can say and near me in our school or make to me a providing or my providing on time because the sun yama now kwana acquired is a management of the school no na I had the am a head of school and to say a persist and yama we if we walk around here now and who be here pass say abai no ebema bibia obetrovide everything at the right time I delay bibia enim and I enim still before then also not school maybe or her head maybe or what almost take advantage edge sika every hour for no any student no and change in say I know there any idea a year any can not say a best so so name or no say abai anka say there should be no collection of any illegal fear yeni abai ya dream pass by your best friend, I'm buying him penny phone, you know, saying, my direct is tabbing. Nanka, I can't hear any of my mom funny here, you know, or make to me the Akuma.
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10: 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They say button a buyer. Jam say a shumisa and manga side. A break. So because you're sharing a draw, you're sharing. It's yes, wrong. And it's in a man for former metonai is from your shared dubia. Tia Pomacho, yes, I'm buying ready or bear Pomacho, mamma to be my one year shared. What's a market? You say, I'm a young, a drum picker, I am tossing.
3: Ayo, Abusia. What is said ready for Bob Nani and Toshi? I feel crowd on some could do a Namco as I saw. We seek a pocket tremuade. You go to obey, move through to obey.
0: As I saw the dear Didi.
3: So, wouldn't
0: you say?
3: Wouldn't you say? And you wait tremuano, the Catana, the Aboa. I'm see, I won't go.
0: And you know, you're Gina Swana Panos, Yakasia Boy near Dinin Nancy, and your Celta Cotu Paste, and a DBS Industries, and a boy Chidom, not JP. Sir, if you there by your the doom.
3: Say, say no.
0: Uh-huh.
3: Yeah, the Abrafono, the Anaswafra.
0: Ahem.
3: It's you say, cool and the gang, unimomo.
13: Cool it down.
14: Baby, this year, yeah, that could I be a poor. Baby, ni ma was any.
13: Satam is saying, brick and lace. Love is wicked. What does he say? Oh, hey, those times.
14: Watch us so.
13: Oh, yeah.
14: Watch us so.
13: Satam, P square. Yeah, P, yeah, you know more.
14: Yeah, do Nigerian.
13: Say, what's that? Like, maybe a fire beer. Oh, my goodness.
14: Yeah, Abusia. Yamiya, Tomoa. Yamiya, Tomoa. Hey, on the second. That's a photo. No. Hey, on the second.
13: 2nd October. It's a fear that by you.
14: Hey, if you need me, Bush, me need that year.
13: Hey,
14: yeah, here now, boy.
13: Love is wicked. Love is wicked. Love is, yeah, okay.

0: 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I know that they would see one more. 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
1: o
0: o to first time cho say ni esi twi oto
1: aha
0: Otto, where she does twenty minutes or two.
1: Oh, Miss Mayatia
0: in the bathroom.
1: A baba,
0: and your BBS is so. Oh, it is a banya BBS is so dear. Otto, no,
1: come on. And Yambua met surprise the JP. Maybe we're who
0: said that one Casauro. Otto, so dear, naturally, and no one ever. A no one,
1: no one, no one, no one, no one, no one, no one, no one, no one, no one, no one, no one, no one, no one, no one, no one, no one,
0: no one, no one, no one, no one, no one, no one, no one, no one, What by the idea in a rubber, and there was so. Otto, no, I ought to abroso.
1: Wait.

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1: This is sent to wait him in.
0: Oh, JP and Kasa.
2: And she has me to Eddie Akria, Boachua, Yadom, JP.
0: JP.
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0: Tupac, Tupac, a friend Tupac, wa.
2: I'm a man.
0: Yanom, Munsie, Bra for, Munsie, Bra for, Munsie, Bra for, Munsie, Bra for, Munsie, Bra for, Munsie, Bra for, Munsie, Bra for, Munsie, Bra for, Munsie, Bra for, Munsie, Bra for, Munsie, Bra for, 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

I'm not going to be able to do it. 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
10: Mirra, now what did you read?
11: Honey, but mommy,
10: Oh, take a cracker home, with do you say?
11: Hey, I mean, yeah, now, madam, for baby, check a crack, do the excuse with a crack, why?
10: Yes, my love.
11: Hey, and then, yes, and your wife, Rina, who sits here, and you call Conti, one found your share,
10: Who can say what's me, or try have a powder, set me on, and Luna, one year, you miss Yarin, every one, to send me to me, put to fire, my fire, Wabano.

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2: 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Yeah, take you back to the days. What can you fear for 2000? Now you fly for Cinema Paris, Sabila Ban, and your money. If you fear because you Batman, Quade, Booba, or Prof. One in Kenya, I can go on and on and on. Yeah, celebrate those songs and memories of Quest from Gosokura. I am drummer from Y2K Jam. My ensure the dome, La Palm Royal Beach Hotel. A theater, 2nd October 2026. Get fee, Sinclair 150. And a double. Boy, 250 cities.

0: never oversized t-shirt is sister man and so eh munje mo crop top any high waist jeans papa bi name mama we go dancing shoes na say besa tola surprise is be e ti catch obi no no so kan chiro say atoma fam y2k jam 2nd october 8 p.m. atoma fam y2k jam powered by Ecobank, the pan african bank sponsored by Kochak toothpaste and mouthwash mawadu munte Valence Lease Equipment Limited copier leasing 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

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gun have for is that time I'm a guy now you know now so I'm a baby you're the young dunny and see any now be from mu R2K Y2K and Yasam Ketua menu home free move. 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And to instead of paying paying for 10, ubetia for 8. 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Oh, you ever be chow obi pa be jina wedjume muhabe abe ye radio ni na wo wedjume muho. Chese. Y2K na eba no multimedia for money munyansa. Awon person obi anya ne so ne ne de. 154 ho, 254 ho. 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Ye nyina ya ko kai kai ye hum the year 2000. Oh ni amejire. Shaggy say the strength of a woman. Those times ni nyina na che se dog ni ejina na so ejina na

Oh yes, extraordinary person be out. Yeah. Me, sir, and Obi Huan on any margin, sir. And ye no, no, ya, boy, bia, say, why ya, dear be, who be, and our dear one was who be, no, I can say, me, Timmy Painty, and ya, boy, and ye achievement. And ya, on a bar, to an ammonia, Amen Scientific, Health Bar and Alternate Medical Hospital. Ye, I can say, me, Sanko, who be, oh, pain. In pain, power, one way or the other. Pain beard, ye be a ya be a fruit tree, so go see Nancy. Yamia Daroma, Oba Amen Scientific, Helba and Alternative Medical Hospital. Ebe boa, na ya see. Now was when ya pum day, no ado. And try my ya be mouse, sissy being quam, mumu from Emma Sebe. Oh, no, no, chese, ofa kra, me juju, and now fano, intimi fan yashi, mua juma, me bow, Emma, who tremet now so. Yes, sir, and train Master Adanema. Name him to an Amombra Army Scientific Helba and Alternative Medical Hospital near Mwau. Near ya one seven kwan and yet musculoskeletal pains in kwan. How be a how? Say stroke, diabetes, hypertension, and then we are wah hoodway, gonorrhea, syphilis, chlamydia, prostate enlargement, yeah, can was ma, yashishen crow for robbery. I wore home some more people on your bema, same in kui. 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

sentiment in Yankopone. 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

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Sahana dress and the set. Every be nice to reach a woe. 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

Ujidiasia no. And yes, I am a mom. Mrs. Sahana, chess, I'm the set. And maybe now yes, rich and more. And if you're for me, no be bad in channel. I won't be sad, say, we are my boy, David Iba. We are my boy, David Iba. Now yes, we'll be sad, one set. 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I'm a boy, and say, I'm your way. Yeah, did you all say, who bet to me, I am? And I am suiting in, sir. Or they come when it's your own, sir. Ha! Sanny, I'm with you, yes, you know. Would you be any more? And yes, sir. And yes, sir, mamma. Messiah, no, who not, dear, I'm no more. Hey, I'm here to support.

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Sana trust them that said, and maybe now yes, reach a woe. And if I for me, no be bad in channel. I would see a muse who yamaba, David Iba. Now yes, who be sa, one sir. What did this met to me? I away. I will go on the sir, honey, I will ready. Yet it yours, so who bet to me? I yet. And I am shooting in it, sir. Or they come on any chira one, sir. Send me a mujibiat, ya know. And yes, sir, mamma. Mrs. Sahana, trust him, sir. And maybe now, yes, to reach a more. And if I'm for me, no be bad in channel. I won't be sad, sir. We are more boy, David Iba. We are more boy, David Iba. 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Hey, I'm here to support.

I am Sanchani Yankopone. 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Message on Sanchani and a day. 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

0: Sophia and Sandra Buache, Sunday, 27 September 2026, Sports Complex, opposite the University of Ghana Sports Stadium, Accra, 4 p.m. Come, ready to give God the glory he deserves, because 10 years later, we know one thing for sure, it has all been grace. 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
9: Good morning, Apom, you say?
10: Good morning, Masham. Yes, I'm not here.
9: What are my two? Good morning, Apom, you say?
11: Good morning, Amam. Yo, Medindi, Mr. Michael. Make us a free.
9: Good morning, Apom, you say?
11: Good morning, Amam.
9: Yeah, the Aquenya Shrunko, but just soon, same Jumedian, so, at the Casa. A Shrunko Cra, a Banada, and the Yawa Debia, Casa, Mientu, Nikasa, the Enko Ye, Casa, the Shelso, the Shelbo, the Tetu, the Hinta, Casa. 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Bernon soon abo apemu pepepe, ni nana gana nkosyo ni gana yedi.

0: He sang the song.
1: Yeah, this very one.
0: You know, talk to the microphone.
2: Yeah, he's right there.
0: What's it? He's the one.
3: He's the one on the track.

0: Dennis, all the way, Texas in America. You in Ghana. Charlie.
1: Okay, what's up, Texas?
0: Texas. What's up, Texas? I wanted to read all the text messages that I have on my phone right now. Charlie, maybe a guy, you know what I mean?
1: Oh, yeah.
0: But see, I live in Ghana, but it's like I live in America, you know what I mean?
2: Yeah.
0: But America, for what you go, what you say? E-God of E-God Productions. Shouts going out to you, my brother. I don't say, who say washa kaftana? Now we go program. Was why American Eagles. Can you sing? Can you do the singing? Can you do sing along or quadonto? So quadonto, and you don't.
2: But you know I'm on this song.
0: I know. I give you the chance. Whoever is doing the listening right about now, can you please call me right now live on Adum 106.3 FM? Minute, that's so cool. All in the name of politics. Can you call me, share with me? 0302216561 0302216562. Me, I'm a radio, so I send back my time, can I say, you know, I'm sorry. Cars are the class, clubs are hood, pops are

0: me patcho me ba di bi su me patcho fi ati me ni men
1: aye ti o
0: patcho me network ni ne wa at times no politicians no su ka ho but me na bi nti a me ka me se ye na aye aye di do ma ta ni pe ni fo no su se social media no su so mbi ti ma aye bi bi afa ho
1: because who dem say en se bi o ha me op di tray okay
0: obe hu kwa
1: early this year me ke kan sembi o gana ha Eka kiti kiti kiti kiti. And you cannot be doing things like that. And it's uncomfortable. And one more thing, the politicians need to use to warm the air, Nyoma. And the advice, give them. What can we do to change our aim?
0: Advice now,
1: Mr.
0: Mamuni, sir. Yes, send a one penny for you know. Yenja NDC MPP Naka which are uti baby I would do can you be at them no and you young kun no. Yan fire coach and yaguma or MPP or NDC when can say only a young penny for the idea on yes we reap what we sow. The better the idea that you better.
1: And then maybe a phone lines are my Kevin Taylor. Maybe a phone lines are my Ghana Jollof. And maybe a phone lines are my Akwe Crevense. Chuni Jonas. 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
2: let's call it spirit
1: mate can you say that you coming from America no
3: let's call it spade spade
1: say this spirit say
3: let's call it spade spade
1: like that enti ye fa oni pa fun from oho na ho yeah want me anyina so let's call it spade spade yeah
4: yeah
1: okay one oh hello want me anyina so morning ye enti o ma mi
5: I'm Pastor Susanna Ashen
1: what say
5: your family is Susanna Ashen
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5: Okay.
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5: Odi se odi mi se si aye di ye si aye de ebi se se electronic so se den. Se
1: who will solve the question? Me will solve the question. Who will solve the question? Me what?
5: Mister me be so.
1: Yeah, electronics. Yeah,
5: yes, yeah. Ni ma bi oni dollar for se den here to a ewo. Well, Facebook ni TikTok ni asa na muka chino. Bi oni aboni asa yen chino.
1: Ah, ni pano oni aboni o. He doesn't. She doesn't have any
5: day. Oh, day, power.
1: It does it. Oh, power. So we're gonna step in. Mami, far from four. Yeah, when him say I no make can I no ma. When him say MPP ni NDC no ma kushia we yeah say.
3: Yeah.
1: No ma kwasi resre. No ma kushia party. Hello. Yentio.
6: Me pacho ochiri ni agune nkum.
1: Yentio ochiri. Munde muni miyansa yentio.
6: Aha. Biya make can I say wasi contract e kwa ina se ankau daya. Anything. What the attorney said, see, I shouldn't you need to trust ya. You need the tree ever since. And she, the mess, and say, a quarter of us here and teach any banner. What the what we need to form in Kaye, sir? He said, as I say, a mouth for chair while green was at it of a yendo. No one will be end up at the sun near banner. See, I shouldn't you were teaching net government over banner. You might bomb me. Okay, sir, buying Koyeka over the two. That she has made in some degree at the Beba. So Nipano in Brabia can not say mistake at one farm black one so. Now one can acquire offers of what you will be born for an ID card in
1: check. Namu and Church Ben, I'm on the Mamma of ye. Mamma, send a music to because like me, I cannot sit on radio to insult people.
6: Very good.
1: With the ethics that, you know, I cannot do that. But let me criticize it. And now no, it's like media, no. And in your mind, yeah, you know. It's a media, no. Assembly or what? Say Kevin.

0: la wo ye adwuma wo motimi dia a ontimi kansem na wo ka no ye man kwan krampo and wo hwe omu so a wo mo e kansem ni nyina kwa dia not present in Ghana here but some ankofo kan say ebinu mu baaye am I Joe Mutumu? Am I national security bomb who buy me? Well, I do not have evidence of that.
1: Can a feminist sell to me? Can it pay by? Can you tell a buyer man with Nichi? Wob one whole bank? No, you do that. Now, can we see an idea who be there on a walk up with you? Can it pay with me? Say, who can okay? Kevin Taylor buy or born or buying
0: back? Maybe what Kevin Taylor did. People are just sending me as an OPD. Yeah, win him. Me say dey, let's spare the spirit. Most of you, I can't say.
2: Let's call the spirit.
0: Let's call the spirit. Spirit. Mummy, I'm cross asem no. E ko na wu a. Mummy, fa we ntare mu ne. Eh eh. What you say? Mummy, fa fa for. Yeah, hello. Wan na ho. Yeah, hello. Hello.
3: Hello.
0: Open the interview.
3: Odi.
0: Me to on kind you.
3: Me pa ta oso oso bi an tro ya na me bo.
0: Oso ai dey.
3: Na o ti oso bi an me tro ye.
0: Me obi an chi mi no o be ra chi.
3: And she said, maybe two of your young father. Then for the police, I say, I'm controlled data one city and I say, for data talk with you, the atom. What do you say? Yeah, what's up? I'm going to do the atom.
0: Yeah.
3: And yeah, I'm going to do the atom. I
0: don't think that's a matter. Miss me, you are, or I feel no mono for a start to be after yes.
3: Also, your vanity, I also was, also your vanity. That was to me, and I would do a service about me too, or Uncle Ban. And what's that? Yes, I don't know why I am why. Maybe I want to hear maybe two of women, but you could drunk or do that to me, I'm a semi. Zabo to all your own for our own, but I also, I don't say, but true, only do go. Ona do kwebe ja ona ona ma oro ko pele pele na o kwa ma no da ni si
0: Matias e o de ma fa ko Debi I have another
3: a we are
0: me kwa me another more call. Yeah, hello.
4: Oha.
0: Oh, yentio.
4: Yes, ba ko kwebe ba na nyawe shira.
0: Me do.
4: Ba ba mo kan de ro na yentio mo. 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E mra ni dibu. 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
0: My last caller.
5: Ah,
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0: The Mwatu Ahaya Dwom 106.3, Esra 104.5, Ena Asempa 94.7, Ena Yedamem Neda. Wey Eye Super Weekend News Part 2, Ena Yedi Eba No Seme Eba Droso. 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
2: And then it's only when a new government comes that the old government is investigated. But I tell my people, even as we investigate the corruption of the past, if any person is indicted, then Yoko comes after you. I'm not going to talk to you.
3: Tell them all!
2: Because them a chair at the table. We want the great global order to change so that Africa can get a chance. That responsibility does not lie only on people outside. It relies on us, ourselves as Africans. We must put our own house in order. Why will you demand something on the international stage, but then at home you are stealing your own money, you are not collecting money efficiently, everybody goes, as soon as you get a position, you think that there's an appointment.
0: Ati so mampani John Dramani Mahama ekasano na enwachi nso wabo Ghana fuwe wa akwantuo mu wabo mabasu wo wasadie bia womo ye no Ghana hunu Ghana eniso wuche mabese $7.8 billion enisika wanuma womo 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
2: what is going back home by the remittances that you sent back, and it was announced the record breaking that took place $7.8 billion by remittances that came from the diaspora back into Ghana. That is a vote of confidence in what is happening back home. It may go to support our families, it may go to pay for our construction, building construction at home, it may go to do all kinds of things back at home. But I can tell you that collectively what is coming in is supporting the economy. And so we take you seriously. What you do, we take very seriously. The $100, the $200 is what we accumulate to $7.8 billion. But I'm saying that let's move from just remittances into investments. There's a lot that is happening in Ghana. And so yes, it's good to remit back home, but it's also good to put a little aside and invest in something. We're working out a framework to look at where Ghanaians can put their money safely in an investment fund in Ghana.
0: 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mampani.
2: But there's a new media called TikTok, and it's not only Ghana where people are wondering what to do to regulate TikTok. Because in all countries all over the world, they are wondering what to do to make sure that we have information integrity even with TikTok. Anybody who has a phone just puts it in front of him and just says whatever he likes. And once they put it out, it has an algorithm that shares it. And so if you listen to something similar, it will bring you another one that's similar. It will bring you another one that's similar. So even if you don't want to watch it, sometimes you want to open something else and then it will cut you. And as usual,
3: Ghanaians, we also have taken it to a new level. Insults, and some probably, I don't mind if people show their face and own what they are saying, but there are some who are hiding and they just put something there, and behind it they say the most vile things. As a leader, I don't mind being insulted. I've been insulted, I was vilified, I was voted out of office. So me, this skin is a crocodile skin. So if you insult me, I don't mind. You insult me, I don't mind. And indeed, I'm doing what I can for my country and my continent. I'm doing what I can for Ghana and Africa.
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4: 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Second born. So a third. Second born or three. 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So what is the DDB better? If you need your you do a bunch and maybe we inside. If you say any time you be a bunch and could be a DDB better or some more man a pet near Bralam near Yefim over the 2 months on the 2 hours. Just who say, who had me a cancer? Municipality cry me cry background.
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5: I've heard comments and seen some media reports of one or two people who have said that they have been evacuated back home and they are beginning to regret. If that is the thank you we get, no problem. But we are not perturbed. We are going to continue to prioritize the welfare of Ghanaians. When people are recovered from harm's way, from conflict, from crisis, from xenophobic attacks, and they are back home safely to peaceful and democratic Ghana, they can begin to make all statements, grant media interviews, and all of that.
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6: And all the key stakeholders as enshrined in the new Kokobo Act. And here I refer to the Minister of Finance, the farmers, and then we have the Chamber of Cocoa Marketers that comprises of licensed buying companies, hauliers, and processors. 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This represents 71.18% of the realized gross free on board FOB value and translates into 2,650 Ghana cedis per 64 kilogram bag of cocoa effective today, Friday the 25th of September 2026.
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9: 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You see, Kram Pusha, New Ella, Krab, Bakran, and also come on some Niadi, and also one really crap, not Pussy Fonsaku so patchy. But they couldn't even make sure, say, your members on us will be a flouty a law, sir. Internal functions be a Ubiano, also on Saba County.
0: Eti Samalamu and Nazi, so what's the na now? Only a non worker say, and you see 8% no, and you need GM one or Mudia Jatumo Debbie. 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
10: 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Me go so I'm in number drone be. Oh, say police form a medical form.
0: Mm-hmm.
10: Me and so no. Mammy X-ray. It's the end rather than a X-ray report. No, eh, ready. I'm endorsing medical forms. No, you know, any idea? You know, mammy. And you know, me aduma. Ejuada me the medical form. Me beka koma police form. No, now I'm with you. No, not formally. Now I'm with you. No, not because ne also mumya. Ewo mremo. I'm with the best. I'm with no. Now I'm saka. I dance here. 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I'm with me. I'm with you. Me fa blame Emma police for no say police for no any home shade debbie. Or so a chain and near maybe a free me no more. Miss Biguswa, the near my own piano. Video evidence in near my own piano. Medeva come on Yamia the way to other. Now almost so I say, or would you make the answer?
0: Never dear, you're a foqua, just was what you're saying, you know. Tempted sister in the subword in pa. Mr. Canis cow, no, oh, say uti uti when you don't penus cow, into don't see a quick tra esri, na ye her say, into the near two honum no, a hono, a non penu, and I say, just say, nyan the ketua, no, yes, you are, I'm a year rafua, qua, one no more, at the end of hono, and yan the ketua, and they say no, or send a half into no, one no moon, no gusunum, into your uncle see your daddy, never to me, no man, your maco, not esri, and so no, I yet ready, into the maheto, no, and no more man, and bono, no. 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
10: it's a court of law and it no ultimately fa botri muka bia no emeto court nanim ema court ne ngisa botri muka no ndi enyina so take decision abra adanse bia no ennam sa kwan no so enna court no 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obeti me ako delete and yema ni bia bible for no ehia e dia nhwemu any adenchi to amount to interfering with ongoing investigation and nti na onti mi enjai no a na chese e ya dabraka na imoya on the 30th I think say na 26 and you know I can't afford four days to my ukwada 30th no. They will call back enter circuit court one. Na ya kutie de PMO or tie dwom or enter circuit court one na we say am fa yenu aba Salome e uti ba fun kusi abambo fo kukum. Na we san say Bible fo no so no enye wo hwehwe mu aba har so na on the 30th no. Obo fa man e emebo court no say omo wi omo hwehwe mu no say de be ya obi take a decision on the matter no. Ebe ti nya ku tie de court no so ebe ka e wo enter circuit court one.
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1: 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Mijina intends to see our ha. Yeah, Mr. Oya Begronia. That's all, Dr. Asan Sadako. Memo akwa baba adom FM so.
2: Yeah, Nia.
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2: 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Na, back to the question, no, we kwa de, enya mamra ye jatu ho, de momo no, well, we need to, yeah, here, yeah, we are going to call not, so, or, bank account. Now, there are 15 years, ni, they said that, in, okay, can say. Now, now, fairly, as they say, I didn't see, you know, yeah, they are home, who are near, need to say, this year, dear, you're about the time, it's, now, yeah, okay, see to the whole world, what the Groman is capable of doing. And, see, I know, yeah, you need to say, I'm from my Groman.
1: Abra Poka was someone, a year country director, RMI, now what's saying, Kano. Mesanfua, Miss Barbara Makara Makunji, a CEO of Friends of Valmia 2008. So, I was a former aspirant for MP Pantiapa. Madam Bassaman Wakaba Badom FM, so, Majors. I see, after say, again, I'm another from Kusay. I see, dear, I am a hooking Kano, I am strong. Essence yen na ya fi a fashion for a very long time. Almost 16 years in ya DB. Ain't he a mo ya we to kwa wo baby ya a yana ahuahua set or beban yen yina kaya hua book na ye di a fashe na emaya kai it brings memories back. Those times are there to sign it and na ye dino no. And I won't make it 20 years from now. Be crada. That was their first time a woman who said that ye be a festival no, yeah. Ain't he a was super Saka Pepana Equato Ewa Aya Bagro Ashia Festival 2026. And she overkia Sebiano
0: Matias
1: Nona say they are more than say about their background so Hanum. I don't want to go subana but yeah Sebiano. You better go I do TV so from 1 PM and some Fidiana so as I have Bagro Ashia Festival no
0: Matias ye. Money Juma sister Sandy B. Aye guy, the guy is queen, and I tell you, can't be a grow four sister Sandy Jinam, Mr. Yami, we are yanano, but it's a more background, because weekend, we need the next weekend, dear, ye jinamusa. 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
1: 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That's LGBT and Yakram, you know.
3: 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What can you fear for 2000? Now you play for Cinema Paris, Sabella Ban, and you penny. If you fear because you Batman, Quadet, Booba, or Prof. One in Kenya, I can go on and on and on. Yeah, celebrate those sounds and memories of Quest from Gosokra. I am Drum FM Y2K Jam. My Asia or the Dome, La Palm Royal Beach Hotel, and Theater, 2nd October 2026. 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Yeah, 250 cities.

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1: 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You can search it everywhere online.
0: Wow. Thanks so much. This is what real man does. If you continue like this, maybe love wouldn't be painful anymore.
1: I never stopped loving you.
0: They teach digital skills and can even earn money from it.
1: Oh.
0: Yes.
1: Interesting.
0: I'm sure, yeah. DebrichUniversity.com. Look, I know you've been going through a lot. And I think at this point, you need to give it a try.
1: Yeah, I'll try it.
0: You still have your certificates, but you don't have any job. I think this is the best job opportunity for you.
1: Thank you very much.
0: Don't forget to try it, okay? Yeah.
1: What's the name again? The name
0: DebrichUniversity.com. Don't forget.
1: Okay. Thank you.

0: tell me, what's that to come thing?
1: Why?
0: You people were there talking and I was just here, like, I don't matter.
1: Well, I didn't even know you were here. Elizabeth showed it to me. She knows I'm struggling and she just wants to help. I believe when I start, things will change for us. Why does it feel like you hate your own friend? It's like you envy her. Why?
0: What else do you want me to say again? I'm tired of all this, Walker.
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0: ya fi 2000 na ya fly fu chine mubari sabi labano anyo mpani ye fifiye fikosi batman kwade kubak oprafwone lo kenya I can go on and on and on yes celebrate those sounds and memories for kwenso kusokura aya drum fm y2k jam maya nshia wa the dome la palm royal beach hotel e theater 2nd october 2026 yes fi single ya 150
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0: 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What? Back. On Lord Kenya. I can go on and on and on. Yes, celebrated those songs and memories of Quest for Kosokra. I am drummer from Y2K Jam. My Asia was the dome. 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A memo. Your baggy jeans. Never oversight t-shirt. 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Munjabo crop top. Any high waist jeans. Papa B. Name of my real dancing shoes. Let's say. Surprise is P. And to catch your binos from Kentro. Say, I don't have from Y2K Jam. 2nd October. 8 p.m. I don't have from Y2K Jam. 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

duma se de mo amunim no 2nd October action in na koso ba memo aha ba memo aha kransa hey. All the those times so na nyum ni bia mane abugba jag ni anyum bia ni ade chele pao aye. Last week, Mujim is MC Kappa. We are MB Day. I was like, I'm a chama.

Yami Aduma, 2nd October. 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La Palm Royal Beach. La Palm Royal Beach Hotel. 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
0: Oh ya be fili. Tete.
1: Right.
0: Ya be fili. Che. There's Arabia.
1: Mm-hmm.
0: Be 2008. Na ya wa America no. Na Iran no. Or ya Jamaican.
1: Okay.
0: Uza that time na ya ko.
1: No jina sopa.
0: Ah heavy.
1: Na ujina sopa.
0: Ujina sopa.
1: No jina so.
0: Heavy.
1: No jina sopa.
0: Ah.
1: Pa. No jina so.
0: Around the bar. On thing common say who's a tree.
1: A tree.
0: My favorite actor near Jaku.
1: And so on as I'm walking in
0: a month. Yes, you. But of Bayano. But the DVD in about 2 miles or share Jaku.
1: Charlie Chaplin.
0: Now Jaku, just to me can be yes, Reno. Around in Tiasi. But three sound. And so no other boozers are there. No, what did he say? I don't understand, but it's so funny. I'm power rewinding. No, now Jack, why you bomb be at as an S, Ripper? So, or the Sadiano, they follow the Kakra grass, I'm not the Philly at the end. And they've been here, so near, you know. What do we have? A drinking master, the Kung Fu movies, and
1: No, the South Titan, they will quit kind of crossing. Me to be sure, picture our brother, Miss Akai. Ain't doing this about it.
0: Oh, but I'm going to still have another movie.
1: Better be better, and I will break a move. Would be kind of real action, you know. But okay, we're not maybe I've seen you all crying, said, and pay attention.
0: But I mean, South Titans are my meme, so.
1: Yeah.
0: Me to be right.
1: In fact, movie I won't take as a day, subtitle boy.
0: Just, I mean, even if I'm watching an English movie, still American,
1: oh,
0: still subtitles.
1: Oh, okay.
0: As I mean, I say,
1: me also. You know, American, I'm not going to
0: say. Oh, no, no.
1: Yeah.
0: What I was saying, I'm going to say, Minja. That was a time, as in way. That was a time, now me, now, era, the movie, I say. Mayra. Me na New York abon te yusu.
1: Waira.
0: Ena mi shi akwa evi. 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Winter. I was warm. Na, Bronx, I'm for baby Jerome. I think that me na Jerome Avenue, baby. Na, at that time, na me te, baby, for Ogden. 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Ena, ma ira na mi mwukwa hi. Who said to say, Naya? GPS bet me at your address.
1: They were cool for you.
0: It's Michia guy. He ain't in his own way. I can't tell you. It's in Granum Chia. Excuse me, said ya. Tete.
1: Bruh.
0: Maria, who said, Vinio?
1: Oh, my Ghana diet. You know, you're
0: not. We don't run a Chiano.
1: Hey.
0: Oh, hi. Excuse me, how you doing? Yeah, I'm all right, man. Say, okay. Can you show me to Ogden Avenue, please? I quite show me show no I heard me from. I have a size.
1: So look, I need to go and get one.
0: But we got now. We say, oh yes, oh boss, but you are you.
1: Oh God, say, chill on, but you are.
0: Oh, heavy, sir. Qua? For our food train, no. For a cute train, and they see what? About check me down, and he said, me go have a John, brother, sir. I see ya. I'm ready, I'm a boy.
1: It's a rape. Ubisana Samaro si ye.
0: Back in the day, 2000s, no. And then Akon, 2010, between 2000 and 2010, Akon, no, a tough, say.
1: One of the toughest.
0: Yeah, you need free prison, no, by any day.
1: MZ prison, Don Terina, no, Dina, a friend.
0: Sure. No, because album, not the buy, no.
1: Solid. And back to back. Back to back.
0: Pot of gold.
1: Yeah.
0: Lonely. Locked up. Hey, come on, bye, Papa. Locked up, let me. No, Osama, my. Yeah, locked up was heavy. Hey, not locked up, yeah.
1: In fact, on the Oyusu, the typical African Ekomono. In the year, Sabom. No.
0: Yes.
1: Yeah.
0: Yes.
1: Sabom.
0: Osama, my. Chale.
1: Yeah, say, TikTok, bravo. And cause I knew we.
0: Sure.
1: This was a hit, eh?
0: Sure. But I didn't know that day.
1: But not a hit.
0: But I didn't know that day.
1: And you didn't say it was a crowd.
0: I didn't know that.
1: I didn't know that.

0: 2000s no. Oh yeah, I'll buy it.
1: Oh nah, Akon Kim. I'm the guy who visited Ghana B. Oh.
0: Two-faced
1: Idibia.
0: Charlie, no, 2nd October, me person me bonyo.

0: Sir,
1: eh, nothing, sir. Satan, I will see you. We the brass Satan there.
0: I'm so that I'm gonna make you worry.
1: Wow, wow.
0: No, no, no. Did you ever worry? In 2009.
1: Oh, okay.
0: Anna.
1: But say.
0: No, my dick can't jump now for 6 years.
1: Oh, there we are. No, di- oh, wait, okay.
0: So now, Pnachi, and no, no, 6 years, that time, no, 2003.
1: And yes, this is when you start around that time, yeah. No.
0: So, no, say, 2003, and now 2002, Mubako, and you're worried 2009.
1: And it's that time, and you may buy me a month for the Yenyama.
0: Ah, no more the Yenyama.
1: No more the Yenyama, pa.
0: It's in that time now, two faces, Dibia. Chale. And then I was like, I'm doing me, okay, oh dear.
1: I'm
0: going to feel you, feel you at me. I sure say I won't see you me that. Who's an American rapper be on my, if any, T-Pain.
1: T-Pain.
0: Hey!
2: T-Pain.
0: T-Pain. T-Pain, CDB, and T-Pain, you may, I'm a derof.
2: Ever since I left you.
0: Hey! I've been to hell and I'm back. Now I'm in a, Charlie, no, why did you kill
1: this? This song was a hit, eh?
0: Brutal.
1: Hey.

0: Why to get jail?
1: Ah, we don't want maybe this way.
0: Oh, why?

0: Trying to like heaven. Everybody wanted to get to me. They're the ex.
1: Yeah, I'm getting a new face.
0: Okay, 0302-216-561-216-562. Batch of Fremiotis.
1: Yeah, told you get to watch it.
0: And last, we be Chewby. Way back.

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0: Not to say.
1: What happened?
0: Susan Ash.
1: Bandy.
0: Nazu Babana.
1: Bandy, remember me, I ticket and you told me, mommy, why?
0: Oh,
1: my friend.
0: Susan Ash, you have ticket, say, ah, no, no, yes, sir.
1: And she
0: watched
1: ticket,
0: not me, without
1: my
0: ticket, I'm
1: running.
0: Hey, but it's a ticket in the academy, Tom.
1: But already
0: I can't buy.
1: Because
0: now, no, maybe I'm not sure if you want my jib. Bandy, then,
1: not
0: any
1: for one,
0: got
1: your one, got your own ticket.
0: Ah,
1: and I make kind of
0: say, that day, no, okay, ah, no, no, yeah, Mr.
1: I don't know.
0: Hey,
1: Brandy, I am you.
0: Ah, my name is Sayawa.

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1: Eh, ba de.
0: Ha?
1: Ma jira ba.
0: Eh, nyame aduma next week.
1: Oh, next week e wo honu.
0: Ai.
1: Oh, mba chesi ma de na mi za.
0: Ana mi si bra ba jino ha next week.
1: And any week. Ana program mi e Friday.
0: Me si next week. So any day from next week, Pacho Beji.
1: Okay, okay. Brian, if that's it,
0: bye. You're welcome. Hello. And I want tickets to and I'm going to check 50 CDs and free, so. If it's a Samuel Copy, mommy, I'm going to check 50 CDs. Hello.
2: Hello.
0: Yes, mommy.
2: Good afternoon.
0: Yeah, bro. Pacho say.
2: Terminal the ticket me terminal.
0: Pacho Debbie.
2: Oh.
0: Pacho me say the name dey channel me bana be jiko.
2: Eh.
0: Eh no hu. Eh ba we no dey call me sam no unim. The best thing I met me I am on. Me 50 free so. Eh 150
2: fan.
0: Me dey 100. Fa.
2: Is it from an
0: Aquasina Sikana? No, oh, he end up being.
2: Oh,
0: me bach, I was side, hold on, I was side being.
2: You more Tema?
0: Tema Ifa?
2: Community 4.
0: Tema Community 4. Tete Bacho, Jenny number, why? Me bach, or Joe number?
2: Anka, who bet me that next week I'm in Sakana, I'm at 2.
0: Who bet 2? Me the amount 250 instead of 300. Me the amount 250 what?
2: That's why.
0: Is it Ivan? I don't know.
2: 250 now.
0: 250.
2: Is it
0: me for amount say? Me for amount 200.
2: 200.
0: Elana Wade. I don't know him sir. I don't.
2: But
0: I don't know him sir. Yeah, be. I describe you. One of me who said the hotty answer. Unya me test and me. Unya me test and me. Yeah.
2: Mr. Wa.
0: Wow. Oh. Okay, hold it. Tata, hold it. Your number two. But you hold on. Your number one.
2: Yeah.
0: I know I'm it. T-Pain, Louie. Hello, good afternoon.
3: Afternoon, bro, Andy.
0: Yes, my man.
3: I mean, I'm a girl now. Mr. Miwa, I saw my feeling. I saw my old station, feeling gas station at Chivano. You said that you come and look for me. You didn't come.
0: Oh, but you don't send me too crying.
3: Because I miss you.
0: Hey.
3: It has been a long time hearing your voice on the radio. But you promised us that you come and look for us. But you didn't come.
0: I will come. Oh.
3: I'm a fancy. That's why I speak like that. So you manage it like that.
0: Say it again.
3: I'm a fancy. That's why.
0: Ayo,
3: like so you manage it like that.
0: Pacho, but you manage
3: it. Yeah, Andy.
0: Yes, mommy.
3: Do you know what I like about you?
0: Tell me.
3: Because you're always laughing.
0: And
3: I like your energy on the hair.
0: Thank you.
3: I really, really, really miss you. I can't wait the day I will see you.
0: Ah, so please, second.
3: Come and look for me.
0: Second October, so I'll see you.
3: Because I will come.
0: Tibacho Mare, when him 2nd October.
3: Do you know my name?
0: What's your name?
3: My name is Comfort Abba Osam.
0: Aish.
3: And my house name is Osam because I'm a fancy.
0: Okay, Osam.
3: Yeah.
0: Nice.
3: Osam. So anytime you come on here, give me shout out, okay?
0: Bacho Mate.
3: I love you.
0: I love you too.
3: Danny, left with one thing.
0: Uh-huh.
3: My madam has 2 shops.
0: Uh-huh.
3: We are so, you know, one is Abele Mpe, and one is Ashoma.
0: Uh-huh.
3: Our radio, always on Adum FM.
0: Okay.
3: My madam car, always on Adum FM. So,
0: okay.
3: You have to mention our name on radio so that you give us more customers, okay?
0: Okay.
3: I love you.
0: I love
3: have
0: you
3: a
0: too.
3: Nice day.
0: You too.

0: Hello.
1: Hello.
0: Yes, mommy. Yes, mommy.
1: Sister Kitwani, glad God.
0: Hey, Sister Kitwani, how are
2: you? I guess you're waiting.
1: Hey, Randy, I'm doing my
0: Sister Kitwani, I'm watching my
1: Oh, Randy, I don't know how I'm going to feel, sir.
0: Oh, but you're doing your own, no?
1: That thing you were here, Bombo.
0: Oh,
1: And I will say, this are my questions, Susano.
0: Only Michelle Calabas.
2: Beside, I don't share those.
0: Oh, mommy, what would I do?
1: I said, Braway, dear.
0: But over you,
1: I give me too much.
0: But Hey, ana nwa bia wa dwimu ama me ho.
2: Da bia ana nko mo twetwe bi kwachi.
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1: be. 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
0: Eh, phone to fa fa phone to to. 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
0: Fa phone to so da dia bia we bi. 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Me se fa to so.
1: Only two sons who are away, Baba.
0: Eddie, Bobodia, and the other so Bobodia is a graduate among protest.
1: I say, Ravi,
0: America. 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And a material range is a material right now before. 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
1: Sir.
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1: Yo, Matthew. 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
1: And they say that.
2: Hello.
0: Yes.
3: Ben Gray.
2: Good afternoon.
0: Meji osu e pani.
2: I now pen ba sam sa.
0: And now and now. Oh, ba cho mami musa. Hold on, mami musa no. Ba cho your friend say.
2: Oh, your friend Steven Kofi.
0: Steven dey.
2: Kofi.
0: Oh, wa ware.
2: Oh, my wale.
0: Oh, ba cho mi ba. Oh, ware dey. Mesem busu asam. Oh, ware dey.
2: Oh, Mwale or Barbie.
0: No, ba no, nye, no, ebina, me sumpe se me wale. And I'm in
2: who's the one on mana?
0: Come out for there. Me, kwa wale. Kami cho ticket, wama mbukure elfu, Tiaka, Steven, Tiaka.
2: Ba, shot, dide, de, me ba, ka, 3 years, me tio, de, me, ya, who's up, and mati, me, mati.
0: And na, kami pedi, asem.
3: Na, oh, ba, ya, pamo.
2: Yabio, oh, pa, me, dear, ba, de, mo, ya, ni, ye.
0: Because
2: there's some results on mouse and the admin punish out.
3: Hey, I don't know my problem, Anna.
0: Only my problem.
3: Only my problem.
0: And now when you're broken out now, guys, I'm
2: one near bed. Whoa,
0: Auntie, the ground is a main
3: pet. I will be a dear coffer.
0: Main pet, main pet.
2: Oh, Bacrachin, Yama, Unia, Bano.
0: Why?
2: Mama, you need a power. 2,000 years ago, Charlie. Years old.
0: 2,000 years ago.
3: I don't know how many years in that movie.
0: Here's your classmate. I hear you.
2: 2,000 is at the back. And Juma, the back, and then 9 years, you cry.
0: Charlie? And here is you. Hello.
4: Akwesi Karen.
0: That's me, man. That's me. You know me.
4: I'm a person who is the Akwesi Karen. I'm a person who is Karen. I'm a person who take advantage. Yes, sir. Where are Akwesi Karen?
0: What do you say?
4: I'm not Karen.
0: What do you say?
4: All right, Bobby, it's about your radio.
0: Erade, mami mo ba kubi ebe mu a fili kesi pa. 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
0: Now your mamma, cobble later, be say, be a copia, my channel.
1: I'll be real for baby and so could be baby and
0: so on. 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Yes, yes, sir. But I am the movie, same Pamachau. Yami Aduma. 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I do my entertainment on it, bro. 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The best say she be patron yami aduma. Kwasia da bono numpe. Kwa video to Adum TV. 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Michel said the ayeno ankasa. Ah, Y2K no said any ayeno. Na, I have an exclusive interview with Obi. Nyami aduma e juada. 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Pacho Boma Dia se Uber Daily Star 725 star 3404 hash. Star 725 star 3404 hash. 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
5: 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Ye Ben Agri School, Fred Apostle Quartin, it was 0244 699266. Yummy Asubi income.

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1: Abrabone mu ye de wo yan kran hyesama ebe kenyan etimi abobra ne yie nti yetun safra setie the Royal House Chapel with Apostle General the Reverend Sam Kranche Ankra ewa dom 106.3 FM so kwesi ade we ni kwesi ade bia 9 a.m. kosi 10:30 a.m. siye na be yin shira kesi ama wo ne we busue mu ni na
2: Kwame!
3: Yes, ma!
2: Who is it?
3: It's Luck!
2: Who?
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1: 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Like tuna blackmail you, studio.
0: I am Moses Ezra.
2: It's a black male abemu.
1: Black male abemu.
0: Black sheriff. Oh, I'm God, Mecca.
1: Oh, God, eh.
0: Behind the scenes, y'all had the power.
1: Come on.
0: All right, Adam 106.3 FM, and too many terminal horn was to go out with you. And then, Radio Adam, your call, your son, baby. Yeah, that's it. I can see a more tune for young couple, and I said, I don't see. Yeah, that's what Tia said. Also, I would hear me now, hey, and so on. I said, I can see, and call, and for my, you didn't say, show you, and call, you know, not what feel. Ye jem na enkomo pio aye de be ma one enkomo ho aye bebo e de amount because waso beti adom 106.3 FM na ene ye be de enkomo na enche kra me be lines na ma se ene entertainment industry ni mu no e de pa na da wa kuma so a usu se enka ye address ye enka ope. In tea and check crime, I'll be lancing the Jimmy Bill and Bacho. Jimmy Bill, I dear Bacopa. Come, I come, I send Kate to me address here. And Kaupa, dear Bacua, Ebi, I call ye. Ah, also be to me, I bought industry in Abasso. Ah, in tea, ye, but you see, I never be lancing out to one. Why, yes, I dear, and so, na ya call him so, and there, ye, the work can be, there be our county, but then you are more with us in Tinan or no. But, like I said, 2nd October, next week Friday, Pew, and here can I say, next week Friday, Nabosom is no, Naka Krabbe Sheho, in TAE 150 Ghana cities, na ye de Kwako Chile, Acheria, and Yamfum Subia, and went in the Bomodian, say, Yamea Duma, Friday, Nidia, Ebisia, Friday, no, and yet they are, Yamea Duma, Ebisia, Friday, Ebisia. 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
1: ah I say din ye kama aunte din kra obo kra is very suiting. Very, very suited to the heart. Kaswa.
0: Kaswa.
1: Oh, Kas City, baby.
0: Kaswa.
1: Yes.
0: Kaswa.
1: Papa.
0: Kaswa.
1: Oh, dear.
0: Oh, dear. It will be a and until my mother has also drew her, also baby. Take it in 150 Ghana cities. Double, no, yeah. 250 Ghana cities. And Tiana, or the one Yachiro, and her bed there. Because we are coming with somebody Yachiro. Now, my media line is to say 0302216562. 0302216561. Adomo 106.3 FM. Fresh Siana, your initial, comment, I'll comment on BB, I will say, Dawa Kumaswa, if any address, and Kaupe, and any address, and so I'll pass our boy industry in Abasuno, and also my NTU, 0302216562, 0302216561. Now, my Steven. Steven ewo kokompe. Steven ewo kokompe. Brapani, and chaka say, come on, ope, car seat there. Aha, ni ye let that one ne keka hoyin na kokumpi Steven ebe bua pa ti o na wa hwe na wa pe biato special one to you bro ye bi boni din na makai bra ba jo makai wa bibia be fine bibia be fine wo hwe ni bese me to free America de ba ye ye ye ye
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0: okay hello
4: hello
0: yes ye waka say one your friend say
4: but I'm a princess. But I don't feel what you say.
0: Okay, princess. Now, I'm meet you.
4: But I can say that in the Trinity, I'm going to go to the Trinity. Yes, let me say. I'm going to go to the Trinity. I do my son, so I took a jam. And that's a fan. No, baby. But I'm going to take a dad.
0: Okay, Matthew, that's your best answer. All right, Adam 106.3 FM. And I was to go out with you 0302216562. Hello.
5: Is it?
0: Yeah, you know, what can someone here from say?
5: Thanks.
0: Okay, my interview.
5: Pacho, as a commodity, Jama, what is the American thing I'm going to say, lie by.
0: Okay, you're the Yamiasi.
5: Let me know because you see, I say, one more that it is a Professor Kofi Abraham, no more, or Basman, no more, and I, Obano, Sekwa, and Mususu, I'm going to be doing one more thing in my
0: chair.
5: Like I mean, she said, and Kasa, that move for an answer, music industry for the phone, only to me, I can't, thank you for me now, boom. Now, say, even getting to Christmas, and I say, every year, the animal to me, yeah. So appreciation service be proud the man on Monday and Kadu Friday. Then just on museum be our Boko Hon Mua, don't say. The uncle for him in a picture that they were more about something in a Bukon.
0: I'm
5: a team banner so Bansoswa, Ubo Idia, Okoha, Ubo Huduma, Udia or Ganama. That you will never be can, which you are casting your set, a pata. And Tina comes so I can't imagine.
0: All right, may that be hello 0302216562 0302216561. I don't want 06.3 FM. And I also go out with you. Wato 0302216562 0302216561. Into also with me, my phrases here. You see, no, I just saw a no. Yanko fa your friend anyway. Etin ya dawa koma so no. My intio. Hello.
3: Hello.
0: Yes, sir. What can I say when you're frozen?
3: About your friend and a question. My friend is Kofredia.
0: Okay. Nana K, my intio.
3: About your charge, my kid, and I'm also my cross for a team wall. Make Kobia, make a team wall.
0: Okay.
3: Yeah, I can say Kofredia for the year. If
0: I say 50
3: bars, I don't want to kill
0: it. 50 bars, I
3: don't want
0: to. Oh, I don't want to. I am
3: proud of her. Mumma, I am. I am. I am. I am. I am. I am. I am. I am. I
0: okay, all right. I am. I am. I am. I am. I am. I am. I am. I am. I am. I am. I am. I am. I am.
3: Ah,
0: here no,
3: the
0: actual talk for the animal,
3: and it says,
0: my journey,
3: the
0: actual talk for
3: the
0: animal. Ah, flowers
3: in the answer,
0: and then the Mokunguana.
3: Sumajere, no.
0: Sumajoli.
3: Ah, I took it.
6: I'm going to go to the house.
0: That's what she used for. Can't say without Brago. Hello.
6: Hi.
0: Name yeah. Papa, I can't brand in them, but your next time, five brands. What can't brand you? What's for Andy? Why?
6: Okay.
0: Hey.
6: I'm so straight. We now need to mostre.
0: I'm not going to be able to do it. I would do this as a brandy. Hey, That's a many. Of Andy. Papa Andy. Hello.
7: Hello, bro, Mike.
0: Yes, yeah.
7: But, good afternoon.
0: Good afternoon.
7: But, for me, Philomena.
0: Ah, Philomena, Petenge, Gege.
7: Yes.
0: Philomena, Petenge, Gege. A new aha. Oh. Okay, bye, you
7: too. I don't know.
0: Last caller here. Okay, hello.
8: Hello.
0: Yes, dear. What are you doing?
8: One of your girls, Miguel, brutal.
0: Okay, get my mint you.
8: Mimi, to say, tell me, I don't want to start your Y2K. Old songs, many a year, I four dear Nino, Anka, I bring you a Bibiano. As I say, Mutumi, Abu Bobo Bona, a Kai Kai, and so I'm up here.
0: Okay.
8: And yet, Adam Kwanka, other stations, no kwa, no tie, bobo.
0: I am out. Christopher, come. Yeah, one of our photojournalists. Now, no one know me. My name is Kasebi. My name is Obawa. You can be here now. Okay. Chia. Chia, Ghana for. Nefrosi,
9: Mike too, baby.
0: Yes, baby.
9: Ofan ba kula ba.
0: Ah, mo e bruta. And even ni cash you we. Kame tu guzo.
9: Oh, the cash the last time chepa. To be by some bitch, I went
0: there. Oh, good. Now, Nefrosi.
9: But you're very Christian.
0: Okay, Christian. And I mean you answer the Christopher.
9: Sir, the entafo.
0: Ah, okay. Ne fine now.
9: But I'm your ebony.
0: Ebony. Condo means you ever have a friend ebony condo.
9: There be way in your condo.
0: Ah, you ever have a friend ebony?
9: Okay.
0: Sir. Okay.
10: Where so for? For Jew, Church of Christ.
0: Hey, that's all for a very condo. Man, carry you crack. So, okay, Ayana, I also, I saw for you, huh? Missy, me move me ding, Mr. Bartender. FM Michael Barton. And the old Mr. Never come on. But I saw for the title, the Okan, the Anka, condom, say me, Kenya. Okay. I did it. And it's all for radio. And that's a pass over
9: side.
0: Pass on it, however. So for Casa Gumak, so for Casa Gumak,
9: yes, or it was all.
0: You were
9: close to our state academy.
0: Oh, okay.
9: Praise be.
0: So, okay. Dakra, me kwa ba me wa be sram.
9: Mati. Te be hwe jimpa.
0: Correct.
10: Ozo ko kwe kwano.
9: Yes sir.
11: Patcho uni say Adam yeye Bible quiz bi. Won te ye de.
9: Patcho de.
11: Okay. Anyway. Enchi bia November ya ye be start Bible quiz amankola.
12: Okay.
11: Between 8 and 14 years. Enchi asori bia mo betumi akankola mi ensa bo mu as a team na mo be register mo na.
0: Bibie. 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
11: Eh. All right. Ye be hwe mo nim se Jolu Church of Christ most mo papa be register.
12: Eh. Be register.
0: All right.
10: Mike Nien.
0: Yeah, Christopher. Yes, one of our photojournalists. We bruta. We bruta pa. Correct. Anyway, yeah, Airbus is here. My branty.
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1: Yeah, Mark 2, baby.
0: That's right.
1: Yeah. Oh.
0: Mike.
1: Oh, I beg you. I beg you. We did. We did.
0: Love, Baba.
1: Yeah, yeah.
0: Now, I want to say.
1: Nyami kusushrai.
0: Na jumadi ya inzunti enyane nkwano na anyomtofone ya wasu na dosu na mumu bako ewo efiha na oyanyutunia no so watu nyomu ache papa apa anyasa mketua ubisa omu wa mtu nyomu nina amosu wa mtu nyomu no musa inti afina radi adomu omu peja kakra omu peja kakra inti nidi odewo nyomtu jumediemu Philippa Murphy akwa ba sister.
2: Yeah, I knew you.
0: Now, what to say?
2: The radio dom now, swear.
0: Yeah, me adom.
2: Eden, yeah, me assi.
0: Anyway, Reverend, boy, I'm come on, let's change, you made you know. Now, near, Wachina, yeah, me adom, a bit me assi. And near, ho, boah, ho, doa, mudia gua, kwemu.
1: Michia adom, a tearful, you know, I think, sir. Yeah, adom, a tearful, and entertainment, a tearful, there. Yeah, your partners.
0: You.
1: And when it comes to Mark 2, so they are any or your minia.
0: That's right.
1: Our industry, and a celebration of His grace or your partner. Oh,
0: yeah.
1: Jumadi, this is the 19th edition. Yeah, the versus Jesu. 19th edition.
0: Wow.
1: And to make I say me call baby Enra. Lady now interview. I say, hey, I used to listen to this song, I Don't Want to Leave Your Presence,
0: mm-hmm.
1: when I was at class 3.
0: Mm-hmm.
1: And I'm saying, I see. Then he just say, yeah, send the whole can, Jumadi never bust so watch now, our National Theater, 6 p.m. Na, yeah, they are so. Na, a free. Celebration of His Grace concert. 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
0: Yeah, then yami asepa. Na edien a show den over the years, 19 years and every year biano. It mi baso. Adien also a wonyisika.
1: Yes. Me face obiweka se it's a mandate that God has given me.
0: Mm-hmm.
1: And if you ask no near a woman is say you have to discover your purpose in life. And when you discover your purpose, the provisions will follow.
0: Yeah.
1: Now my friend say jumadie eye adiswa kese na nyame dia swami.
0: Mhm.
1: Enti say me pe o me pe o afibia no o se me ye. Enti me sheyi na se weni endepe then the next year's own begins.
0: Mm-hmm.
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1: 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The bible says that they went to the top of the roof and omo bi e ho baby ena omo lowa nipa ne to Jesus enim pe na Jesus ehu nipa no senka nka prophetically nka he was say Jesus e bo nipa ni din.
0: Mhm.
1: But only the Jesus guy was a friend or identify with the faith of the nenafu fono if we are say support him yapa na debia debia meka say onipa ye wuba we are say we are ankre you walk ankre but say wuwa either say nipa nine ana insia ana 8 and a bema o casket so

0: sanity.
1: E won so bia ba.
0: Sanity.
1: O be bo go go high.
0: Everybody, I don't want me to.
1: I don't know. We don't want to go.
0: And I can be there. You see, I'm here. I don't want. When he say, and I dare not come. My sister want to come. When he say, and no, I'm mummy crying. She be. Juma dia na wodi no enye se bia wodi ni bibi keke ba ohun ni se we ni nyambetu ba
1: yeah
0: sa no e kam bebre
1: free for 19 years
0: that is it e nyame juma enti ono so so bebe nyame ache na no se won fa ne de enfa no no enyame ya do ma e china meka ni se se onyame ya wa cry ya from day 1 up to 19 years no ko besa ne wo ho nyame ya do ma na na ho
1: yeah Philippa Buffy I'm a performance at you. We're a live performance at you. Yeah, okay. And yeah, that must be Papa. Sofu?
2: Yes, sir.
1: Now, Yami, I don't much now. I'm from Bobby Perse, be your friend. Now, Jay, we will say National Theater, dear. Oh, Bobby, be a National Theater with me, dear. But we will answer now, person, no. Team Bikasa and Sana would meet to animal, of course, a free and to say, oh, number be an answer. What's some our candy chat to a war? Young comedy, we more Nafiochna, Yame Adoma, Yababeshe.
2: Already now,
1: maybe Ghana for Muntina Mugeneson, Reverend of any time in Yagro. Do I go into Baba Corwapo?
0: Was early time.
2: Yes. Every time be a yepon an anko 40 ho. Say ah.
1: Tisiye
2: na mapon.
1: E gas wa mantem.
2: Oh then.
1: Mantem na ye mpontem. Okay.
2: Me patch a number e bia in case be a wire now per se ye chiro kwan.
1: Yeah.
2: 055 407 4766 055 407 4766. Friend, Nabibia Tiasida and Edibema, Wunyo team.
1: And now sponsors, Kakrawenya.
2: Sponsors, InnoLink, Reverend John Dakunya Misha Nibibri, Ray Roy Cables, and then New Professionals, Special Eyes, Control Lights, Innovate. And then Solid Multimedia. Yamisha Munina papa. And Philippa Kunu Minia Bema.
0: Doctor
2: de way back.
1: That is nice.
2: Yamisha Ewa supporter Omunina de Maya. Binoski.
1: Binoska.
2: Yes. Baby, I'm a friend Binoski this has
0: Mavis
2: Malaika.
1: Binuska, Mavis Malaika.
2: Yes. Abayana. Abayana, no din.
1: Okay.
2: Yamisham Bibre. Yami Aduma, Ochna, Yabisha.
1: And the Philippa, Kobobra, why? That's why I didn't come with you.
0: Yes, yes.
1: Now, hospital is there, way.
0: Ancient, now, what can be?
1: What's the problem for me? I'm a perfect problem. As for Oba, I ain't a yellow wood at you. I ain't a wood at
0: you. I see, I saw what you have.
1: And I ain't a wood at you. This is how they are. Yes, my man, Jimmy, he was a dark also fire from that. And the answer, maybe to you for through. All right, Papa Fee, Reverend Bernard Amankwa. And I too am a
3: gun.
1: Alright, I don't want 106.3 FM and I'm also going out with you in my embrace is here.

0: Yamibi de Wabramba. That's right, Adam 106.3 FM. So go out here. This is Mike 2, baby. 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Or it will be a. Or you're a creative person. 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near interview them one by one or one after the other sa akakra na ye hwe na no ada minim se ma bebre etwi card ye but se wo ba de card ye commercial no eya na nta anye common and kwansa misha lady ba 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
0: yeah ko fo dia me interview no pen e wo Sunrise FM those times pa na obono and then skirt me kan say simple slit no obo me kan say simple kaba in slit ah not in see ni mu pa yeah ko fo dia minimum say Radio Adam say bro tiase a tiase nso a wotie na mo anom nim som 2005 there 2004 no yeah ache
1: oh wow
0: no twi
1: 20 years ago
0: no twi the taxi pa enti wo nyina no you be inviting them say no be dey and come na is as say your first time near but afi no be ti o adwuma we usua no we
2: Juma we mission o asylum down.
0: Okay, but ni di kan no company ni den di say.
2: Company ni den di Kwasamat Upholstery Leatherworks.
0: Okay. Kwasamat Upholstery Leatherworks. Okay. How when you fa?
2: But you more asylum down. Opposite Happy FM.
0: Okay. And you also mission o.
2: Mission o asylum down. You must be a ni den di master ya was many.
0: Okay.
2: O popo ashi. Maybe o bia no. We can say, yeah, I free. We can say,
0: I'm free.
2: Because I'm said you're no senior juma there, I'm soon in Fasubia. Local school, no, Baba Shea, if he and us of Baba Shea Bushia. And then sometimes I'm a Jumashiano.
0: I'm so. It drew baby and Kawaya Diana.
2: Hey, I mean, I'm cleaning. And then be a Madame Masasi, Masas Mani, Canasipa, on the shaving crime. Obami Bibri, many Beckham Juman, Mamas Wessia.
0: And they. 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
0: ba se o ho no o mo ba so mo ba ye
2: sure me ho no mo ba pa o mo ba
0: so far o ba ye master no how many apprentices na wo watch me training wo ma omo so ko
2: okay so far no there apprentice America said me no my assign there fan ni pa be 3
0: ah o wo mo be sun adwuma kire o ma adwuma
2: sure
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0: okay
2: December ni bi
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2: I don't know how to
0: okay. Inti, a kaya na moye let the juma ye city no. Now the tutu ne huwa. 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
2: Enso ye li bebre. Okay. The juma we come to shabe mupa. And you know, once, we can say, so, ababe che yen. And this afu in a bachelor, miye ku wu yase.
0: Okay.
2: And you know, kind of, furniture, designs, abapa.
0: Okay.
2: So you offer for one go, I've been more design. Car new cars ever. See, car China cars, you cry about crown.
0: I'm a design, I'm a banya grow. Maybe I'm a muny be mine, and the works will be.
2: The time you are, and I saw you almost say, no, the conkind.
0: Okay. And then a mama de Pamano, we sit in our Pamana dance.
2: The amount, my de Pamana, I see sit in a dance, I am double stitches.
0: And also, I am a
2: finishing or double stitches. And I'm for long stages, I'm for the Pema Sempa.
0: Oh, okay.
2: Wow, when you share me Facebook and TikTok, cross. Oh, who na me share one? Because of double stages now, or penalty.
0: And all the year now, can I am an economy?
2: Sure.
0: Say, a mania, a year, a beer, a wine color. And now say, a color back when I'm a simple finishing.
2: Golden brown.
0: Golden brown.
2: Sure.
0: We'll say, can I bright here, much as aha di mumra ayi YouTube na mehwe designs ni bi wow di we be say we ya wa na ye
2: me ana me ye me akisikiti ya me ana me
0: wow
2: ya na ye
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2: getimi aye ni perfect
0: baza un good to that board me papa ni
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0: Nga fuck a try. And the baby every Ghana. Yeah. Because sit in the wo yeah na kono no. Stitches no because abrofo ne domo de na ba. Ohun sa akono na wo ko no say bibia ye clean.
2: Sure.
0: Na obu ho be ye we na baby apompon. Na baby achia ne ringa kan ho.
2: Davi.
0: Oh wow.
2: Davi.
0: Wow. Ba so boy ye.
2: Ni border from pa.
0: Obi a obete ote wonka wa domo de oba ya man discount man.
2: Sure.
0: So obi a meche say now ni my 2 year interview. But some discount be a. O che ni 500 kra man ya.
2: I think the last time mine back could be on fair no Daniel Sean Mr. Otakwa.
0: Okay.
2: Ote on your tempia oba bi a oba odi oba bi a me yen fun. Oh oba on the car be 3 kra na ba.
0: Oh wow. 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
2: Difitakwa ton. 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
1: no ze kala de I thought ya
0: tell o ye
2: mi yo to see say furniture Highlander
0: okay
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0: kusa ba ku bi aye ya mi ba ho na obi aye bi ama no na wa nyine ye e na otutu ni nyina sa aye dashboard ni ne ka ho dashboard ni bebe na ni mu ye
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0: oh okay
2: I think so owo jamen best you one
0: okay wow na mi jagwa ni se oje wi e pa wo de na mo na hwa na ye I'm a woman. Same to me, you. Now, what would you say? You may be answer. Because school in the overcoat, and I didn't say, one son of you may be our way be a no, Yame, a tone 7 hours or so, I copy education, ma'am, I'll be to me.
2: Sure.
0: Aha, Edna, a Juma Sria, no, and yet in Chiranji, and so what come from four, and now so call you be a. Aha, and tea. What then can you empower Mubu in class if we young for your home question? A Juma Sria anymore. No, but you were musicano.
2: Sanity.
0: Because I mean, you're crossing the banner to me, Arkham. Now, we crab it to me, I'm boire. I know the person they are correct, be crackles here, Jumananka, while I'm puffing or campa.
2: Uncle.
0: Uncle. Uncle, but I'm a better because what could do on a person, the master, Yep.
2: Sanity.
0: And I'm a buyer on my chop money. And so, young school, my teacher in India,
2: Debbie.
0: A common do cry and I will call, no grab one crying near Boma. Okwakosom.
2: Sanity.
0: Okwakosom. Enti woba YouTube ho ane number ne na wo ho no. Wo be frɛ no. Enti fa number no tudwa.
2: Me number ye 0246
0: 0246
2: 69 69
0: 69
2: 69. Okay. 0246 69 69 79.
0: Me wa salam down Happy FM. Okay. Kwasa mat opostri
2: opostri leda
0: leda inti okoha obeyo fine na leda no so awde adwuma no koso afa ne papa pasa aye
2: sure
0: guys I said they kind of simple integrity de ho hia
2: ne kre
0: ne kre yes wouldn't know koso aye adwuma
2: ne kre pa
0: na amamfo ejidi e wo mu no yeah, yeah, form.
2: Sanity. Sanity.
0: Okay. Na, my main share message na. Okay. Na, a lawyer. Okay. List to word Kwaju Fojo Esquire.
2: Oh, okay.
0: Ose, okay. Yeah, yeah, ne diye ne mano.
2: On the crime, sanu woman chain last week Thursday no.
0: Anti ye mano. Ada. On the crime you best have for a lawyer account. Edi, we jumane contract nema. Na ya chena bomu se lawyer. Una moti contract ase.
2: Okay.
0: Edi, se okwa emfaso. 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
2: Oba me yemano. Lawyer de, edi tunasi.
0: Ay, yemano na, onwa anzo so, radio impenifu ebe tuwa mono. Oka hubi. Ah, odaso so ye. Edi, kane se, and he can say, oh, D lawyer, no, and also D radio, you know.
2: That's,
0: That's it. Obaye, and fine,
2: Obama,
0: BBN, out there. Kwaju, why toilet than a bra?
2: And why
0: out there, why toilet than a work master put it there? And then I can't all right. It's, Yamishao, manage where you are.
2: That's,
0: Yamishao.
2: That's, Mr. Midamasipa, Midamasipa, Midamasipa.
0: Yeah.
2: I don't remember because we are here, me and my boss.
0: Okay.
2: Masaya was many.
0: Mm-hmm.
2: I'm not sure. And me and Madame Fupa, I'm in here, Juma. Some more for soon.
0: Yeah, for soon. And I apprentice.
2: An apprentice in this crew in this world. Michiano baby will be a.
0: Okay.
2: Michiano baby.
0: All right.
2: And Michi Mamincia, Minkro for me so more dog of Buzia.
0: Okay.
2: Additionally, I bring from Abusia.
0: Okay.
2: Me do bibia se ma omubo me ma ho ban.
0: Mhm.
2: Me do bibia so mo do omo do ko busy a.
0: Okay. All right.
2: Yes.
0: And I brought you for no so mo ka ni sibia bia ye nyema na nyako no.
2: Sanity. Sanity.
0: Se e bia mo seat ba ko. 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
2: Mhm.
0: E no pen ko an mutime ye.
2: E no pen ko ade an se e wo de ka ni be ba me hu kala no.
0: Okay.
2: Ka pe kala no.
0: Okay.
2: Eddie Ababa Yama, Nina, Befa Pepe.
0: Okay. All right. Get out of the prayer.
2: Shmidasipa, Yamisha.
0: Good. And see, Kwasamat, Fusrina, Yetse, Ninkano, Ayena Nasapon, our Accra Salam down. Na Ker Munkunya, dear, and ye. Two dad board, no, or let that also. Nasty, I don't know, ye. And, ye, Kay, near audience, I to see. Uchikana, I'm a friend saying.
1: Rest.
0: Aha, Ningina. Yen, come on. Goody Brown, dear. Hey, come on. Cats, I can't.
3: Achoo.
0: Okay. All right. It's Yamikawa. Yes, I'm about to say,

0: tonight. Collins Yantechi, Ewa US NT, Nana Sapon, Simen Kancho, on Sanro Juma Fepa. Na, Abemo Juma. So Abemo Juma. And yeah, Uno Honso da. Uno Honso da. Na, my NTA ways to say, na, Yamra, Inti with his ear, na, Yamra, Inti with his ear.
1: Juma Fair.
0: NT, we. Enti oba Facebook and as a YouTuber. Sadie we call so na otwetwa win. Na me take on this. Any pana na omo yesa no. Se eyampa se ewura no na ofri iyoko a. E kire me se omo nyina na omo nim. 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And you may be what saying as a moya and I'm a hunk cry and wanwa. So starting from the lady purported to have, come from Yoko, so by a resino. Wa, we are security person, be a, uka kwachi, will be a unimia so ye. Unimia so ye. Na say, I'm passe. Now we are security person, as our baba chi will be a, ususu say, there should be some force out between the achina, you don't come alone. Me dem me hwe so your ba na so your be ma you can say what man can do e ma na mo so mbetumi aya ma na bro so enti se na ofri yoko ampa a o ye security person ah obi o yoko bia na so o ye security person na obi o yoko bia no
2: o se bi mo ye administrative staff enti e bia oh no what's a desk sketch
0: na so bi o police your administration o but o nye police ni anka sa train I ever found administration. Ana.
2: No moment they true.
0: Okay.
2: They all get some basic
0: training in security.
2: Self-defense.
0: Okay. Yeah. So it goes to tell me, say she's gotten that training. Of course, if say na one year security person po asana woko ha. Okay. Me da say. And the sana tear there. Now woko ha no. Ah, one security person or gotten some training in security no. Only me say. Obi a woko kwachir na ye on because who tibi go kanche. Obi, say, Brami and Kona or Kokake. No, I do it because you were just there commanding somebody to go with you. Say, Yoko for a friend to Brabe, into your answer, was a young co. Was a young co. Me do a chinema, maybe your end. The man was even asking, say, also ye Yoko near Mammy YD card.
2: Exactly.
0: And she was unable to prove or show ID card. And what kind or type of security person are you? Are our call so kwa kuchu obi. Nanka upa so kwa kuchu obi with force no. Enka moko nanka you, why you armed? Armed no ne nchese sebo kwa kite kite tuo. But at least, muna mdoduo, nipa bese na ye num. 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Eye what type of crime? Caught in the act, and now say, gotten an invitation for interrogation. And I say, wow, ma, you see, a baby chill, near, ya for so the wako. What kind of policing na say security? No. Enti madam Afri yoko ni yoko company for Raymond Acha. Urawe no monche ni training ni ye. 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Ufi yoko wa ID card. 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

go. So you were going to see crowd. And of course, some people believe to be party members. And a lawyer, and also a patapa no mon de koi. Na lawyer bako nen on also the name wa lawyer afwa. Because utia o didi atemu. It is not fair. Because from all indication, all lawyer in yon ebabachiro. Anna, was so a bonasum, on one in baby or boy. But in the video or the bio, you know, the direction has been different from where at the time he said he hit, she hit. In the video, you will say, I will say, while Bob was ni, you know, Nifano. Hey, when a man was hitting me, I don't say I call him Nifano. Men were hitting me, I was in Nifano, and men were hitting me, I'm not hitting me, son. But the job, I will say, oh, any Benkum. Then, maybe I'm actually in a free Nifan Babinkum, dear. Then, yeah, then, yeah, master, but. Adena, most of my enemy dear for announcing him, Munimu Murano. Mun to me, I yen ye may be a bit me abo. Eh. But a conicus a pana. Security. Cause Modi and Kayan himself will be a lawyer and he will be security who be bia and they all. Will be a lawyer and he will be security who be bia. Enti adru bre a wase mo nyina mo transam because afwa kwa empoa na odi o mu no ehun hia ewura na na odi ni empoa na mfa so bia maso at the time na ogyina na wo profession mu pa at the time ana mo wo ho no court ho ene watare e she ho no che say you were actually in your profession and this is a professional you say a noble profession na udi atam Watem di dieni ngina ba e lawyer. Enu kwa de chie so ba be patro because I am disappointed in you at the time in your profession in line of for example duty. Ena ko di di atem nko di atem di awura ya atem sa. In the next time no e so mo ye careful. Atale na se on ba bia na ogina no chese. Learned person. Na ujina bedwe muna udi atem. Hey lawyer. My friends here. Hey. Ude. Seja Ghana party de. Ghana politics de. And MP before ba.

0: Oh, excuse me, thank you, I could be the new wow. Okay.
1: A lot of these arrests, I don't even know about them. I also hear them on the media. Somebody has been tracked and arrested and all that. And sometimes it's worrying to me because sometimes the reason for which the person has been arrested, really, I mean, they say he's insulted me. And you look at the insult and can't be quote unquote for the person to be arrested.
0: Okay. Yeah. Anyway, Papa. 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Won no kwade wa Canada so yodwamfu won so sikan. 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Denche mo. Ayo. Into won so bibia. Okay. Ebe jafo e mo makwa ba bio. Na mo ho ye de.
2: Obwa de ajo.
0: Ke kwansa akwa ba.
3: Yere.
0: Okay. Ma hima de mechara chi. Nana kwa kudia, akwaba. Na doctor wain?
4: No,
0: okay, alright. Akwaba, Ziga?
5: Yeah.
0: Now what to say?
5: Yeah, me, I don't know.
0: Yeah, they are be asked.
2: Nade. Hey. Mike too. No.
0: I'm not sure.
2: Can any judge? Simple because I didn't see any in our casua. Oh, where we? And I've got to ask
0: you. Quick one. Okay, President, you say, sorry, I am not more casual. My year, I'm not going to go for a year. I don't know. I can't set. What is asking me? Any near? Police here, here now. But you be can't say. You be see. Jina, any say, President. Ono onye police. Police ifo, ya chile niya udbi ya ayamu fumuso. Ah, ya se, wamuntu wana mo. Ena president so, ena eka si. Ye jisa ansi muweze hii.
3: I believe se, there needs to be some clarification.
0: Mm-hmm.
3: Because, of course, oye president, no?
0: Mm-hmm.
3: It is possible se dia air course, no? Truly, he has no idea about it. They're possible.
0: Mm-hmm.
3: Because there are more pressing issues that obviously would be taking his attention. He kind of saying exchange rates in some fuel mm-hmm. prices, echo we say AU in some echo was in some LGBTQ plus and some near idea like. Inti, I think that the and normal and so say oh you're a politician and I say say oh you be a oh you penny be a dimwa, of course and you be an a better person.
0: Yeah.
3: Inti, any idea when T be done is will be better. So we are no panel better time ne phone in a 2 series data. Now odi edi watem.
0: Mm-hmm.
3: Very no and especially in our part of the world, access to the internet and smartphones is beginning to normalize some things that. And ideally, and your proper, and any idea, and case I see so much. I see a koswama, a baby beer, a wono. Inti, I don't think that the president wakes up and goes to check his posts and looks under the comments for people who have insulted me today, and then no afraid a beer, CID boss, or say, ne, kwachi kweku, kwejone kwame, because somewhere di matem. It is very fickle.
0: Mm.
3: It doesn't make sense. I mean, sebe. Yeah, no more. Yeah, you be a crown pony. Yeah, sorry, I'm not.

0: and we won't go and look out for those things. So I do believe that if he says, oh, these are things I can quote, then can, of course, he has more pressing issues to think about or to worry about. And these people who are going around arresting citizens for being disrespectful, need insults, we really need to look into it. Because a typical example, I don't know how related it is the video that we just played where an EOCO officer went to arrest a citizen for one reason or the other and couldn't even produce an ID to that effect. Say I'm passing away a EOCO officer, saying I'm passing away a EOCO officer, we don't know. Say Okuta Waranto, so Okuta Waranto, we didn't see anything to that effect. The person just walked up and said, oh, me assume a Frihanum, Yanko, and was expecting Sandy Pandi, but make one point coming dinner. Because they say, we ask more you. Yang and I to Krum Hanum na. Obi to me when if you and there was an incident like that in Bonhafo. Yes, same Crawford by they didn't produce any identification. They were not even in uniform. And almost say if we say national security, you said they were in the DHQ artists or ABC and D. And almost one if I need the choir and no one same baby. So if you come up to me and you tell me say you are an officer of the law,
1: San Crawford I can answer money anymore. Almost so I'm doing a choir in the engineer. Who baby I'm doing a buy.
0: Nyami adom, but oh my may.
2: Okay. There's been an incident where
0: Adechinye
2: no nipa ne wo.
1: Okay.
0: It is a nipa na me. And if you come up to me and you say you are an officer of the law, of course the law requires that you would identify yourself. You cannot tell me say, oh yeah, a member of our security services and you don't have an ID card or a badge to that effect.
1: I say, oh, a media person, I'll say, you were interviewed for ID card.
0: For ID card,
1: share me.
0: Exactly. And these things, of course, you know, they have numbers and way that can be traced and all that. And he said, oh, but now you are in there and pass all your way. At least, if it's me, I'll be here. I think, say, some of these things, we need to interrogate them further. Possible, say, they are not even from the security services. And they are just riding on, politics. I bet you me about somewhere, ABA. Just affiliates of a particular political party. I said, of course, on a buffo, say, you'll be very sorry. No, did you be attending? Yes, you'll be to me for, you'll be to me, you'll be hold on. A fanatism, so I know they now. I mean, we see that level of fanatism even in the entertainment industry where fans of a particular artist will get up and take an action on behalf of that artist. Maybe artist, Nikwan Puni Moshi.
1: Yeah.
0: Ain't he? And young one, so we be yes, sir, because of precedent, you know. Maybe on one personal interview of a lady who make quiet sad you near chinny pan and shaking a kakra and crophobia jai sad you near. And I think say it has gone on across watch it. Anchor by now, the leadership in our security services should have issued a statement about it. Because any once, any twice, any three times, and I ain't either they know when only you many or the people are really from them. I'm beginning to think that these are even unsanctioned operations. I could be to say outside Abrochini and there. Yeah, to me some agent be so quiet sad way, but say chwa. You bet this one we will disassociate ourselves from it. Those are like black ops operations, any idea. And see, now I'm beginning to wonder if that is what we are also beginning to adopt here. Say, you bet ma obi here, say, mungo yu operation bi, but say, chewa, you bet disassociate here. Because I don't see how you'd go in an official capacity to do an official duty, and you can't produce any documentation to that effect. And still expect me to just follow you because
1: follow me.

0: easy identification. Now I want to
1: share. And no cramp we now I want to share. Ain't you know? I mean, these things, yes, I do agree when the president says, oh no, no, those are not the things that he, how do you call it? He's actually a loss as to why people are arresting people for that, to that effect. I do agree with him, and
0: but on one hand, because of him, signal bureau for him, baby, I'm more.
1: That is why he stated said that there's an institution that is in charge of that. Ah, say Adiana woyen a crime on kwanja. Omo no omo beye. The president doesn't need to manage our institutions. The directors of those institutions are there for a reason. They are qualified. And no omo school. You. Say obi ebu mra. Omo be shishi muwe hu se o ade ani pe aye ebu mra enti se ni se ni se ne kwan e be fa so ade de e be nya no na ye de na ko akoji na as na mra ne ne di enya president ne be sori anopa na I mean he has too many things to concern himself with than to be doing the work of the security services as well.
0: Okay,
1: ene hu po hia.
0: Okay, me da se pe adom 106.3 FM ka chi ma me hwe na nka tape ba ku ho na wa and he was suggesting say enka ebetumi a say sa na gan na ba bedru dia say if there is the need say ebetumi a regulate the social media and he particularly mentioned TikTok and or ka say if there should be any dialogue bia mpanifuo me amehia ani anhwe kwa be fa say bedwendwe ho say empo na na ye mfa nko ye nyai ana say ye ba be ye some regulations e wo mu a eno so so no oba fia obeba be hwese san komo ne betumi akoso na se mpo na na jaga na yesi ni ye hunde a na ye ni ana se there must be some regulations it is a san ne ne suggestion so so no se ade on betumi aya o je ne sey.
2: Okay. Like to answer Namako Masemusono, happy belated birthday to African. I just realized that we share the same birthday. 24th. Thursday we in an AMA. Yes. So we share the same birthday. Ose, Ade. No, this year Nankasano, I decided to be quiet.
0: I decided to be quiet about
2: it.
0: Okay, then I've also kept my money quiet.
2: Ose. So there be some accounts. This is the account.
0: Keep my money quiet.
2: There be. Me pacho gift.
1: You can also quietly send him.
2: Thank you. Quietly. So I'm waiting. Kasa inye de de. Sika mpede de. So I'm. My son. Amen. Amen. Yo.
0: I'm in the center of a crew.
2: Oh. This is how I'm a movie. I'm going to show you. Ah. My question, Gran. I'm going into Musu Gran. Okay. Mike too, regarding this particular issue, I don't think somebody can just get up and merely arrest, you know, a citizen for insulting or criticizing, you know, the president. And yes, I and I think the president knows that. But then as to whether the police or the authorities need permission from the president before Ansan Ombeya arrest, no, I don't think they do that. Yeah, they need that. No. They don't require any permission as an authority. No, the only thing they say, it has to be an arrest now. It has to have a legal base. Ansan Ombeya obino. Unto me, nka say, oh, akweso. Your friend is enforcing in him anyway, try president at the par. And as a president, say, Yayana Manakaninti, Munkon Kochi will be entum. Unless, be a some more car, you know, is a threat.
0: Okay.
2: And now, maybe there's an incitement somewhere. Mm. Because if you threaten the president is an asset to the whole country.
0: Any
2: other person, crana, an ordinary citizen, crana. It's unlawful. Ewa Ghana yemre mono. Enye right, sir. Internet nidye, then the police can have a legal ground to arrest you. I think so ebi an incitement. Ebi ana, sebi waka sembia. Ebe to mi akose fear and panic. Ewa mine mua. Enon su ye to mi j.

0: naso ne ye chew enti no arrest a omu ye nyina no I think say ne ye wose ye hwehwe mu hu ne say what they are doing, you know, does he have a legal ground? Mm. Like ade omu ye no ana say whatever it is they are arresting the people for, no, is it in the law? Because ye hwehwe ne bi e koba ne say asamu nipa ne kan ye no it wasn't a threat to the person's life. Even if it was defamatory, crime, defamatory, you know, I think said they are, you cannot arrest the person, but then there are ways, yeah, the best person, and look around to me, and chinipa. Internet was say, you should say, oh, maybe I send you only pay king, sebe, a yakeke. And men can say keke because I know so many there be keke and ye in few ye ya and ye keke sebe Ghana hanom ye culture crunch say ye mpeny for cry ye be kasa kasa omwe ni me I have never agreed with most of aye nem namafu ye sign TikTok and social media aye fu data nti onya phone 2 CD bini data 1 CD not of Phil say he has an opinion to and I say yes opinion but not just sharing an opinion I was so far penyi bisi wana sabi ostro pano yano kan sembia sabi ojina nenim kra na wan sha o ntumi mpo nhwe nanim enti me ane de I have never been a fan of that enti no say bia if there are other ways nipet sa no asemo mo kan yen maybe it was just an insult na say bia nye so nipa na threaten say oh president sabi like there's a threat to his life and I say oh incite bi bia betumi the problem aba on mine mu in general then we should find a better way to deal with them. I personally want them to be there because to me I feel that sometimes people because of freedom now you see freedom of speech you know so doesn't mean say kasa ne nko nko tra na say nko yo enko how real be and no na bi mu dia excuse who can tell us yo o manimu ye wo freedom of speech
1: democracy
0: wa ka bi na min ka bi amemwo who ka bi amensu me ka bi na mo man ka de sebe ebe ma me ebia e de me beto asem inti no if there's a way they can deal with them ebia o mo betumi they can be brought to the book say fine bi ni ye be fine o mo mi ni membra no what the legal grounds na ebia ye be fine o mo no whatever punishment that is attached to that no na ye dia mo mo dan say ebia ye be ka say obi sebi I can like I ya yeah, president and I say excuse me to say we are criticize ebia bibia o ye nti no ya arrest na yes I dia one sha na ye kemi mami nke bia memwo no nso no ehun ya se ehun ya aba se 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regulate I totally agree
1: na so ma o metras na
0: totally agree with him. There be ya beje mpoa to me say, oh say I had no na yeah most of the time we overdo things. So I TikTok crow ya no bra Mike say outside fui make sika amount for the TikTok crow ya enya. But yeah ya choose the other side. Na chese ye di di atam ene sabi TikTok kwa de sabi nanse unko okra abofono ni ndi abro e kwa na manfu oburu ndia ne chese ensembia eni like eni ema bia eni se bia nke ebe dabo ntine kwa TikTok kwa 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are certain age crown part you cannot be on the TikTok
1: okay that can be arrested I know of Facebook and WhatsApp mode but
0: TikTok and so there are countries
1: ebetumia
0: ebi mo crown part ban TikTok no kra there are some countries or ma ban TikTok no kra almost they almost did it. And you know, if there's a way we can regulate it, ebi wo hono kran so ayebe se mu nkola nketo anyina ne small small kids unim baby omunya when there e ana miblemu awofo no omunya phones efri omunyina 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mo friend no. It was said this social media, and TikTok unkwa, TikTok, Facebook, your friend is saying Instagram, just X honum po de onye woko honuma, honum de sebi sebi sebi. Nudity ni adie nyina kure gugu honuma, and it ye free. I collect it a phone no call honuma ubenye biatre free. These are all things that if there was if there's a way I able to me find a regulator, a bebwa papa. So that
1: okay.
0: One I agree
1: see,
0: with.
1: We, China does not permit the international version of TikTok into some countries have banned TikTok China for Kahon. Nepal okay almost almost Kahon. And Russia for almost almost Kahon. Was it Russia formally restricted TikTok in 2022
0: because they are not sure things that was going on there now.
1: Australia became the first country in the world to ban social media apps for users under 16 effective December 2025.
0: Exactly.
1: Countries in Bibia, there's the need for that regulation.
0: Yeah.
1: And the president of Bibia countries in Bibia. All right.
0: Social media because among when they small boys YouTubers they are blogging about ABR educational stuff you know a big cramp and say AI videos yeah but no they are creating and kola videos not millions of CDs of your own my kola beye my son is excuse me to say 16 years sika oji ma man a wufu okra nye bi project rano edo na ye diye te se ye mako honu ma no mako shia sebi yo inse mhunu ebia ne ya iba Kuya Owe Adobia, small girl, very nice, talented girl. It's on TikTok and Tintas and Puchani at the Adena Dananoa, not Yamako Hono Mukakusia. We should regulate it.
1: Okay, let us say, Nana, I mean to you.
2: Yeah, my two, Metier and Komona, fine, but me faithful President Yena Okai, you know. You see, sir, Yenyan himself, Omampinia. Ye susu se bibia be koso bia wo man mu nu unim hu bi ana se eda wenim
1: okay
2: enti se about the case some of the arrest of my ana se atem didie na ye di nu ohwa en ka wo court po wa ka se en ko chem sometimes it is not about who is right.
1: Professor, what you say? And yeah, dear fan of and you say, I should just be quite a Kosoa.
0: He has no hand in it.
1: No, because, no, never say I'm fan of
0: him. Okay. Okay.
1: And Tinka, one way or the other, he's trying to speak to them in opposite way. Because the moment, Mintina, more day, Chine, there, more day, Chua, more day.
2: Okay, so I don't know, because sometimes it is not about who is right.
1: Okay.
2: It's about what is right. Mm-hmm. And then they're right. The right thing is, say, if and someone or more can say, atem didi, a crime. And I say, defamatory, it's a sister, kana. Then, a woman here say, you have permission, a woman here say, you have a who be busy a channel.
1: Someone born in the day.
2: Maybe.
1: Ghana for born in the day, Mahama and Tio, me want to say no more canon.
0: He just came to clear his name.
2: Mm-hmm. Yes. And I make a subet me a clear say, Ebia, and Yawuna, Usho Muse, Usimisi Dimatim to Munkochino.
1: Okay.
2: Ne Momuna, and Rano, and there was a year Juma, and I'm Ranus the same, and Samuel Nipano Eka, Efa Sebi, Mimu, and now Ubiahono. Is it in Samuel?

0: And you may be on to me, show our countries be bra, yabo bosso. A quaint ban or more fast, so the last time, no make a true be say, on my mefe, et me bo, when I'm a bo website be. Me bo website in a two horn, wa, na add pictures, videos, na, epen aba, bamboo be any. And I'm not saying say some of these social media apps no me and you so. Nemo be you so dia I was here about home buying. Because sabi one we use no kwala wum and penifu wum and kokra wum and bofra so de omundru level wa or my junin do level or meet me CV information. It is a mofra kohon mo dia I was here protected. Now, even with TikTok, omu ankasa no app TikTok app na ankasa omu wo. Buy Bobby Wahu, and send me in your maybe one more post now to catch or say what violate you on Mumrano.
1: Okay.
0: It is a say TikTok Nankasa Kamas and Mubia, or mine a woman, and was here seeing your idea.
1: Made I say, or mine being your idea, sir, and come on, a babasso, Doctor Betrasi. All right, Mammy Kozigao. Ziga. All right, Adam 106.3 FM, Adam Entertainment Hall, and our Sugua OTA. This is Mike 2, baby. Yanko Pony Adama, Friday, baby, Y2K jams. Y2K jams. Y2K jams. Na, Kaswa Beyonce, Susa Shebo, say, Ombeba. Yeah, Mom Rantemo, because, Kwan is here, Mobile Mobile.
2: I don't know, busy. Movie, there's no road can, that can block. Who dares block the road when people from the country of Kaswa is coming to the Y2K jams? Yes. It can never happen. We are repping life.
1: We are sorry. So, Antia, yes, I got you. We are sorry. Ziga, my dear, my
3: evangelist. Yeah, Mike, I too.
1: Yeah.
3: Last week, me kwa kwa yabe papa yi, sebe papa Kesben.
1: Ah, one week, no?
3: Me kwa Thursday, me so, yantimia ma, iti Saturday, no. Me the last flight to the bar, na chumenti, na mentimia ma, you know,
1: hey, so that is that. Utri, uko kumazia, how the flight to the bar,
3: oh, no, let's say, udipa bi adofu bi bra, uti bi kwa biti mea bwa ma,
1: okay.
3: As for that one, kwa di, unless you be a man, me feel sebe sebe fafum. Sebe sebe fafum di August.
1: Bebe wabo bread, do you cry di? Far from us,
3: domestic ticket here. We are the bamboo. And this will be a good job, my best.
1: Oh, my dear, so they are the Hundred. Almost, I have how many in the Iowa. Now, no, be proud and cotton about.
3: Hey,
1: judge.
4: It's an older model.
5: Old models, propeller planes, you know.
4: Sanity.
5: Light in Susua. From an annual idea, ma, a much nano, a very, it me, ma plane is easy. So, plane, aviation is very expensive.
1: But, expensive.
5: I mean, I don't put it will be.
1: Now, say it will be now, and just say, dear to me, you'll be a baby.
5: And,
1: what do you so back up?
5: What in the beer?
1: And so get a bag of banana, my.
5: But what in the beer?
1: Bag of banana, my.
5: Nakofa jet engines, bra.
1: Ah,
5: at last year.
1: Masa, mommy, and you're home.
5: Yamuho. William, somebody's business, eh, na me, I don't want to talk about it in a way. Say, you look at the cost of setting up that business.
1: I know they are my anchor. Because if multimedia has set up,
5: has set up another business in that same angle. Then you say, so, okay, then there is this. And there's this option. So you choose where you want.
1: Hey, but in Sarah Kakrebini, I want to go anywhere.
5: So that tells you, sir, it is not an easy industry.
1: So once it's any easier, only a buy in ye. Because what you make a multimedia, who have a case like a say, I'm a multimedia, say, any PMs, any advert now. Now my 2 hour better to a papa, so now I can say, because somebody's business, you know,
5: you see, I want you to travel outside and take a flight, which is A320 flight, maybe. because of plane.

0: sunti. 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Inti me a matina play mu akese ne kitin kitin. Me hu all those film that me be say ballet no chechire.
1: Inti person mo kan be say. Yen tu kwa da say bi won kwetena play mu bi. Yen nyime ye president denti. Yen tu minka.
0: Na say me president.
1: Say Ewura Mahama ka bi chire kufu adu. Pasu wo nyi president da dia ka president say. Because they okay, I can say okay. You need experience in small flights. It's normal day and normal, yes sir.
0: Now make sure you say.
1: Oshwa any woman normal.
0: I say my mic too,
1: doctor. Oshwa any woman who the ever say and get any normal. Oshwa no say.
0: Yeah, plane say a tour. From here to Kumasi, a very short distance. And anytime an aeroplane is setting off, they turn off air condition because the engines need more power. Into by the time, and I'm saying just about 45 minutes, you know, by the time they will turn back the air condition on, no, then you don't feel that cold. Because my Martina window seater,
1: and yeah,
0: would be a way now, because we'll be switching the plane, man. Oh, do I know a close to vent, you know, with air conditions, you know.
1: And as I
0: look at it,
1: I'm not going to be able to play with that crew.
0: You have a long journey, my two.
2: You have wasted 7 minutes of
1: Brancho, you're my team, Brancho.
2: It's all catch one number the mic.
1: We are sorry.
2: Mike too. Ubia kuta Ghana kadi biasma be katini yi. Na munyi political spectacle fufumeda.
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2: President Mahama. Was thirty.
1: Okay.
2: Ubia share the microeconomic indicators now. It is unlike Tabani Abetuabana.
4: Yep.
2: Inflation year better about 23.7. Is inflation at 4%? They make what you say. Why are
1: in 5?
2: About 5 in the start, but in between, no problem.
1: Okay.
2: Exchange rates 14.7. Year better to about. Since exchange rate equal 10 cities.
1: 11.45.
2: No problem. But still, I know. Why are they? Your GDP. ICD 100 billion. Your foreign reserve as of November 2024. Near foreign reserves are $10 billion. This is your foreign reserves about $14 billion. $15 billion. It means that in the time frame of 2 years, no, almost they close to $4 billion in the account. Why are they? Or bad that after the team to take case them. Why are they? Because they've been our tradition in your culture. Just honestly speaking, he has done well. But you see,
3: Jim FM.
2: We are Ghana in this Wuti. And a Wuti is our Dre, Fancy Wuti. No, who is Wuti? I'm telling you.
1: Audio now, President.
2: Oh boy, now I see no baby who heard me across what I want to say. When you know,
1: I am fan of
2: him. It is never true that. Say you true party and a garden yet. President of this country is not aware of what is going on. Abba. And I am grand.
1: Say, and yes, I won't say be a figuratively, no. I'm family.
2: And yes, I da. Missing yes, I da. But the memory is a mature. But I'm a castle. That is a constitution, Article 83. I say the president is the head of the national security. On the chair, the security, national security, meetings. And the president piano not month, every week they brief you the happening. Every security, all the security agencies, they have meeting if no BT Kwana, they send you a fax, I brief you. The security, you know, be a chini, be a way, be a, you could for them, they could be an eye, police force, CID, wine military, all the security agencies every week. Yeah, you meet you, so I want our chair. So you are telling me that, the security agencies near Chechen Comfort, you are not aware. Let us code the law, that can be differently, so that it was, okay, as for this one there. But so catch them and say, when you are aware they are, as a country.
1: Mm-hmm.
2: You get me? But we are aware as soon as say, Sadia ne koso they are. And it's also dangerous. Because, what to my president Bekacho say, the echo koso no wanya aware one tida. Apa. Chale yekuta Ghana kadu. We have Ghana at heart.
1: Mm-hmm.
2: Let us not micromanage this issue. If somebody has goofed, your money will see what goofing you move on. It wouldn't take anything from you.
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2: You got me? Mm-hmm. And to keep it BF floor with 3 square meals need you would dinner down and to keep it BF floor. Why not careful around? It's some no kekano. Or best send a legacy no person with Jack to answer no wako. And your legacy is no best sena. Or be creative problem at the amount the next NDC flag bearer.
1: The father's work as a meme and your master.
2: Yes. Chebia, you are not to correct a face. And you do, and be I want to say no kindness. You are not aware. A do all crime, you are not aware, eh? Who bet me a case? Tin you.
1: Mm-hmm.
2: Ghana, your constitution, your Criminal Offences Act, Act 29,
1: 1960.
2: Mm. First, a punishment, we say, who did the president touch him one? And upon a bonnet, nay a crime. 80, that's a section 183A. Who did the president touch him one? Nay a crime. And now, President Kufuor, Akufo-Addo, then Akufo-Addo, Attorney General,
1: mm-hmm.
2: Repealing the criminal libel law. No, we say, sir, you repeal the criminal libel law. Next year, you win a few of the other near and your crown and care. And you could you say, did the film say, will be sort of president? We sort of president. It is not a crime. The American said, then no Kufuor-Addo the coffers are the end of the buy. And you could you the free a man and a man will be a full seed anymore. Now, what can you help? But I dear back quite like you with your two when you say, okay, Chief Tennessee acting one, as Session 63, no, I can't certain offenses. No. And then the assumption we say, who did do a hinatama, Session C, no, so okay, set your hina in sort of ways, it is against the law and your criminating. The American watcher say, and you know, who bet me a casso, and conform with Dima Termino dear, and family. Because Emrano Crano, me need to be a bit with the agenda so at the morally, who did the president at him? It shouldn't be like that. Yeah. Because it's enough to be your father, it's not being your breadwinner, enough to take care of you, enough to be your uncle, your BBR. So morally, it is no good. It will bet me like I said, Emrano Crano, I'm going to appear stadium. I like a Kufuor-Addo to a certain animal. You're a life man. Anything, I could be a friend of high priest. Okakanu Kumasi, and like him, President Mills, to a certain animal. You jam on a coin. Because Emrano Mano who coin, Emma Onyesa, the Amekwata, say, no mum, who threatened President Dia. It is against the laws of this country, as I see a foul. So bet me a cha, as cha, some mum yenu, ne catch ya and say, you be the midi di matama, and family home, and the midi, at the Didiano, Ghana, maybe, and the two domon cosmom, and ya, oh, dear, remember, Kufuor-Addo. Social media nutie radio ze se mitimi jom bedu atam sa one kwa be se faka interview o se ye bedu atam sa fe no osre ko hunu se position na wa kofa no ye papa wa nya papa bodu obi be ka for dia chero and you have to accept it but na addressi en ko fo a threatening president no you get me address that issue. Now, Yambane TikTok near you know. Me say almost 30 Saturday in the year near Betty of Mugumontiso. yen or china.
1: On person see see.
2: Debbie. Yeah money. Next like a president Mahama yes I do say Tabano position.
1: No, no, sir, so only to me.
2: Okay. Ah, there be that second champion, and you'll be only to me.
1: Okay.
2: We are Ghana, you are to me a champion. Say, Edia Nekosui, Edia Nakurebia, sorry, I know the dear to me. Edia, you did dear him for to me. Edia, you did the president at me. Nessa Costati from home. You miss it, and you are break. Baba, your president at you, Jose, and Kofo Cracker say, you are beneficial of what happened. You understand? You are beneficial. It will be beneficial, and no catches here, father, and who understand you? Asuma mekani tiyo, asuma mekano. 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
1: Ene ene watran.
2: Yehunu sa adien bi eye fretin. 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You mess with special automatically follow you.
4: And as you know, you have the power. You have the power.
1: NGMB before us, oh, hey, baby.
2: And your NPP family and your politics were here discussing. And
1: you obi su baby.
2: And I mean, me see obi enim diye koso.
1: Na na na na da no da na president. And aso aye candidate na wini minu abe president. Wehun se. If say mokra mo the target is say or your beneficiary to that you know and they were who is
4: I still want
1: and we here
2: and I make chance before I be cast you know yeah next year start if we back it is one to me and then you apologize ne question yes ramo see and to me and canon no one move fan chain and ne nine come consensus yeah dialogue ne ne bet me up why I call you a sahabo me and question I call this for me and question president I call be secas why you ano gbo e jano o se tokro bi mu en wa ti se bo mi en kokwa che ni akwache ni
4: akwache you say example for free en ka so there
2: wa mi fa mi kromo ahoma so
4: o
2: se mi kromo ahoma so
4: eh ade ah mo ya ka so for me oh
2: dia be ko acha se enti ye ye sadie na ye ho beto ye ba se kata so mu mu aso debi ye kuta Ghana card ye nkasa ti se Ghana fo dia be ko acha se enti abdi ka ka cho se president Mahama yade unu he me se great minister yade bi on me se ye timi ye sadie bi sia I'm telling you about fact ah na Burkina Faso ye ye osika se no mo na ye sori a na ye mo about $800 million every year unu
1: dere ko to de
2: tomatoes.
1: Zaidi nende.
2: Your tomatoes, your deficit of 300,000 metric tons. We Africa. You see, your cut first 5 countries you did tomatoes. But I did asset flags. You understand? It here consume. Yeah, the year be an intimity. 300 metric tons. And now Greek minister kwa kwaje vast lander. Omu be 400,000 metric tons. Eti yebenya if you grow 100,000 asabuso, ebe create 600,000. Joss.
4: Yeah,
2: baby. Jamaica, what you say? These are things we need to discuss.
1: I'm
2: going to go to the express. We know what the mechanism, but you dare not even go in there. You understand?
1: Maybe
2: just a minute. Eti, yeah, money na kaho me say me me born abaso. Kumasi Expressway, whatever ni na wayadie. But as for this one, party, honestly speaking, you're not President Mahama be who has asked me.
4: Hey,
2: the toss will be muye. The toss will be muye. Ababa waya issue by Nanaji Bafu was. You see, Ghana Police Service. BNI, NAA. Your Criminal Offences Act, no? Ya anya amamiyo. Ya yama police, security agencies. And now we are Ghana ni, no, na catch over say. Si ano ma we say no, enye ya bonne, omu ni esi uri di che. Eti, de ukwa, uwe mwa, si ano se Ghana, you know, police functions, no? Or say police, they are there to detect and prevent crime and apprehend offenders and maintain public properties and all that. So we redo the functions now. What can two things? Offenses and crime. Meaning in the Criminal Offenses Act. Security agencies, no. Or we are vest. As I saw, we are vest. Jawat Otmasi. A true kwachiwobia, you should be able to read the person's wrong and his right to that person. Because we are versed with the that
1: acting
2: of. You get me? It is a chili panakache se ketchi funu miemi asuna gana ye criminal offenses acting.

0: sashisye ni chese umye miyasu too much uba maha toche bese nti yachu baon kabibi anfanche ni panu neso uye ya
1: yes, you should first put the person under arrest.
0: Yeah.
1: Tell him.
0: Yeah, you get me. You see, that I get baffo. Who are you going to our uncle? A two things. It's a man uncle. You cook for so on my man. I'm inviting a season.
1: March or April.
0: February. And I'm on my 7 office. Where they had you? Papa, or call radio station. I grab a hand. But you
1: know, no, call number.
0: 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Or but a. News file, or cook TV 3 key points, or back has been, many didn't come on, red rose, debia, zoom, many me engage, you know, or cobe via our office opening. And then all this one, where is this arrest? And I say, well, put the near goose of your one, young chin da sa young creative pian channel, a bro, yeah, or two couple at watching programs, and I do not know. I didn't in a young one year, quack, china. Particular day, and that day, Suze, Sakot one, he been running to and flew. I would defend him, call for combat, debia, and then a daddy, you call by the quitter.
1: Sadanana,
0: sir, Ababa, one day, Fanny Kabila Al Hassan, or Majilin 1 year. Uzo would deny no legal representation. You get me, you sir, and then your kind has some name, they come. Your kind, and then yet, but we deny legal representation. And according to sources, let's say, she was quite somehow quite. And no, ne yamo shi nuntu mu se, baby oke kakon, wae boni. And no, kote tu mu se, odifo.
1: Odifo.
0: Etu, kasu odifo na no, amode kwa nani yedina kotu mwa ye. Tenye, without a lawyer. Tenye, you.
1: Obetu mea fali api.
0: Aha, tenye, you. Sa baba wa wisi, no. Ya kwa chene se wa ye Ghana Jollof. It's a woman in the bar, no muse, and your Ghana Jollof. And your creative or mercy, or has a connection with the Ghana Jollof. Jimmy Karata say. And now, Papa, we need defending on Nana J. Bafuwa. That very day, no matter your court, your filing bail application. And now, judge, and say, Attorney General responding. It's your jail application, your bet now, so the following day, 1:30. Half past 1 p.m.
1: We did any different from the okay.
0: Me banu na make any Kabila di ande sabi.
1: Ndoko kana no na ba intina.
0: Ah okay. Me ba sabi Kabila di abe Kabila siso.
1: Yeah.
0: It's we did any make say. Yeah. The lawyer no filing for bail application. And you see the following day, and you bet na sunti. You see sadu umane koromani. The lawyer ni base pia bantina na yoko betina. How do you understand this? The idea ni say. And can I not jail Bafo where you didn't acquire? It be a bit detained in 2-3 days. I did see again in your lawyer, you bet jail. I'm the silent.
1: Now say a law firm,
0: you know, I say again, but I couldn't deal.
1: What kind of a law firm? Only be a lead counsel for that case here. Other lawyers also can hold brief. And that is how it is done.
2: Say a bit distractive.
1: Ah, so are you talking about distraction, or you're talking about the fact that he may be the lead counsel?
2: At that particular moment, the priorities of the law firm will change. Because the abetche mobo said the name akwa kotum na more case and move. It means say
1: okay, so what about,
2: eventually
1: what about?
2: You might end up sending a novice to go and defend the person, okay. And also have a whole
1: defense. Okay, at the time I ask go court, now the person becomes indisposed. Yeah, and you another lawyer, and I said,
0: what about lawyer if from the target today? What about the target? This guy is too strong for us.
2: Exactly.
0: So let us get rid of him.
2: So that they will bring a lesser.
1: You can assume that, but say I'm Mr. Metia, and I will be to a guy and say because lawyers no more. If you are one no answer, no nipa be said 3 and 4, and a free chamber wa obo muni nadi.
2: Yeah.
1: So a lawyer can be indisposed, and then another lawyer from the same firm hold brief. Four.
2: Yeah, but you see, there's one thing too. Even if, let's say, a senior lawyer no, is not the one representing, and most of the time, the junior ones, now say, oh, I'm going to take you away. No, they still take counsel from the senior, no, if he were to be disposed. Still, I'm going to call, they'll take counsel from the first. Yeah. Now, this is the case that, if you are a senior counsel, and now, oh, they've confiscated your notes. Or research away, they said right now they don't have that ammunition again. Inti now they would have to prepare a whole new case. Enyem na me yet case ne huwejuma. Inti said the Bianca catch it na soa. Ube di asem na yes anam is mekwa kwaka.
1: Okay. Yeah,
3: all lawyers na say ABI actually the lead one.
1: That
3: what so what do you want to tell me that the three
1: no lawyers.

0: I'm also some how I'm with Namu Pa and the same.
1: Pono by a branco, a cocoa pa, and I'm missing in the end this evening. And he means once I catch a mump and say, who couldn't be a cookie? Because as then, name up every cost for every cost name, one day off from the MY, and to be a on your farm, the MY.
2: It is 2 hours, the Watumaka Caramania,
1: and your crap. I go 2 months ago, that's the ground, a boy. Now, with the
3: so, who couldn't be a never wanted to hear our British was, see what we have to do. Obi, anyone's them can add a bibie ni wa beka ma abanya adwen asesa koko sector fo ya tumuyi uye ne hwia nyaade a

0: Ehono mbe testo ehun se ebia wanum bibi anase wonum bibi nti testo no de ye de bia se de bia okoye test
1: ne brano be
0: alcohol test de na me kaji
1: test bebe ehun se wo qualify se otibi de base ne ko
0: every 5 years
1: bia so okoye another examination
0: ye fa yare se bia yare bi amba ho a untumi yare bi wo ho e ba ho a wo ma untumi wo concentration weni wo reactions ni ade because ejuma no bia within 1-2 seconds e bi wo ho a so situation will take a decision men kwa na mi nyina ti ni nyina ye wo sa test no ye no every 5 years
1: right. I feel now all the way feeding that to Asempaneti 4.7 and as I feel now about Facebook Asempaneti 4.7 and now YouTube Asempaneti 4.7 you need you know about Ellen Mill or Germany or Canvas you need to say you know about Ellen White and Wajai Sini Ejuma or call Germany or call Canvas then no ena abuche komo yoko Germany na eni ni abako transi edi komo ehu se debi enye ono ni Ellen White ono di Ellen 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

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What type of security check is this? Me won't be ewo eye akwantuo mu eda. And it's the first time that I'm experiencing such something of this sort. O maskepo enka so wura airport hon mu no ye baba be man krama be hunhun abag so ansa na ya mu akwa we u bag. No. Na ne na machines na o to go on mu na say ewo o me check na na ewo ho e there. Well maybe it's for a purpose. But me feel say sese no so obi a ɔwɔ akwantu no wankɔ ntɛm a you may miss your flight so ɛno no wɔn mu yɛ yɛ a wokraman no bɛhuahua wi a ansa na wode ewura mu no nsoso no mede Brussels ɛyɛ ne baeɛ Brussels ɛ wokɔ akɔkɔkyɛke a mmaayɛ bi abaayɛ bi gyina hɔ a ɔno no agyina scale ho na scale woduru hɔ a no wawee wo bag ɔno no wee wo bag no ɔno na ɔbɛkyerɛ sɛ bag na ɛna ɛdɔɔso ɛna bi afiri mu na no.

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